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0: If you like the 70s, then we've got a show you just cannot afford to miss. 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

0: If you love 60s music, then we've got a show you just cannot afford to miss. The Sounds of the 60s every Saturday evening with me, Bob Elliott, at 9 o'clock, or available anytime you want to listen to it on our Listen Again service, the link to which you can find on our website or on our mobile app. Alternatively, you can say to Alexa, play PCRFM Listen Again, and when she asks you what show you want to hear, reply, play me Sounds of the 60s. So, whichever way you want to listen, join me for Sounds of the 60s. It just won't be the same without you.
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2: From the Sky News Centre at 6. Rescue workers in Nepal are searching for dozens of missing British tourists after devastating floods. At least 162 bodies have been recovered and a total of more than 1,000 are unaccounted for in Nepal and neighbouring Tibet. Prime Minister Andy Burnham says his government will do everything it can to help. Mona Sherpa from the charity Care Nepal explains what will be required on the ground.
3: People will be needing shelter, wash. The whole place is devastated and people are like distressed and they are out of their settlement. Those who are saved and are there, they will be needing food as well.
2: Inquests are due to open later into the deaths of seven people killed in a crash on the A66 near Middlesbrough. Police have arrested 17 people in connection with the incident. Thousands of mums and dads are expected to take part in the UK's first ever parent strike later. They'll gather at 13 locations to campaign for more flexible working and longer paternity leave. Nathan Barnes' wife fell ill after a traumatic birth and was still in hospital when his 2 weeks off were up.
4: It was a situation where I was at work, but I wasn't really in work. I was constantly thinking about home, constantly thinking about my wife and my son. And I was basically just too unwell at that point to sort of give as much effort as I could towards both.
2: The government's reviewing paternity pay. A new record's been set for the number of passengers flying to and from the UK's airports between April and June. More than 81 million people travelled through them in the second quarter of this year. That's despite the Middle East conflict causing some cancellations and concerns over jet fuel supplies. Ten-man Hearts have qualified for the Conference League after beating Rapid Vienna on penalties. The two sides drew 4-4 on aggregate. And it's estimated £171 million worth of food is being lost to seagulls every year. Research by Compare the Market suggests around 70% of us have fallen victim, with fish and chips or sandwiches most likely to be snatched. That's the latest. I'm Jenny Barsby.
5: Now your local news for Peterborough. A local man has been jailed after stealing hundreds of pounds worth of goods from shops across the city. Thomas Smiley, who's 36 and from Orton Goldhay, smashed a window to break into the B&M store at Orton Gate on the 1st of August, stealing alcohol and laundry products. Police say he also targeted the Co-op, Tesco and Asda between late July and the 19th of August. Smiley admitted the offences and was jailed for 26 weeks. Vandals have damaged the headquarters of the Peterborough Volunteer Fire Brigade in two separate attacks over the last week. Windows were smashed and cars parked at the Bourges Boulevard base were also damaged. The station is home to two fire engines crewed by volunteers and is also used by community groups including the Cubs, Beavers and Scouts. The brigade says both incidents have been reported to police and is appealing for information from anyone who can help identify those responsible. Peterborough City Council says the cost of the city's new swimming pool complex will not rise any further. Councillors have now accepted a £20 million government grant towards the scheme, which is expected to cost £43 million in total. Officers say the budget includes contingencies and that a fixed price contract should prevent further increases once agreed. The leisure complex is still expected to open in September 2028 and will include an 8-lane pool, activity pool, gym and studios. And retailers have invested more than £3 million in Peterborough's Queensgate shopping centre. The figure includes major refurbishments by Boots and Primark, as well as an updated Vision Express store. Queensgate's owners say the work is helping strengthen the centre's retail offer and customer experience, following other major arrivals, including Frasers Group, at the centre.
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5: A band of heavy, potentially thundery rain will cross the city this morning, which will clear northwards during this afternoon, but some showers will remain. We've got a top temperature of 24 degrees. That's the latest from the PCR Newsroom. I'm David Edgeworth.
0: 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PCR.

Miley Cyrus and Lindsay Buckingham and Secrets on PCRFM. We're playing the greatest songs of all time then across Peterborough. Hello. Morning, I'm Mikey. It's Thursday morning then. Hopefully you've got some really good plans for the weekend. It's a bank holiday weekend. Quite a few things happening in the city this weekend as well. And of course, it's all really started now because the Beer Fest is on the embankment right now too until Sunday. Right, we are back to the music then with Anne-Marie soon. McFadden and Whitehead coming up. Here comes the Arithmetics. You place a chill on my heart. It's PCRFM.

0: It's Anne-Marie and Heavy. It is PCRFM. Welcome to Thursday morning across the city. Right, Ed Sheeran's going to play it a bit. Charlie Puth and Selena Gomez, We Don't Talk Anymore, is playing next on PCRFM.
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0: Charlie Puth with Selena Gomez, and we don't talk anymore. It is PCRFM morning. Hello, I'm Mikey Folder. Thank you for sticking us on today. Just gone 25 past six. Thundery showers around Peterborough today. Sunny spells as well. Looking at highs of around about 22. Weekend, some rain around on Friday afternoon. Sunny start though to the day. Saturday, more showery with sunny spells. The same on Sunday. A little bit more sun around actually on Sunday than Saturday. With highs over the weekend, looking at about 23 or 24 degrees. Got Mariah Carey soon. Here comes Ed Sheeran and Sapphire. It's PCRFM.
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Mariah Carey and Fantasy on VCR FM. I'm Mikey. Well, if you're heading to Beer Fest today and wondering what pint to try first, apparently the judges have done the hard work for you. They've named this year's champion beer at Peterborough Beer Fest. If you want to go along, you can get all the details right now. I'm just have a quick look actually online to see if I can see what it is. Let's have a quick look. It's open now. Blah, blah, blah. Beer Festival. Gold was Balanced Brewing Birthday Blend is what you're looking for. 2025. It's called Birthday Blend 2025. Silver was Marble Beers is Lagonda, and bronze was Green Duck's Boston Mild. If you fancy going along and get yourself a beer, they've also done they've done awards for the Perry of the Festival, the Cider of the Festival, Keg of the Festival, and Cask of the Festival as well. And you can get all the details on that on the Peterborough Telegraph website if you want to have a look. Right, Scissor Sisters on next. I Don't Feel Like Dancing. It's PCR FM.

0: Michael Jackson and another part of me. It is PCRFM. We are playing the greatest songs of all time then as we get you up across Peterborough. Thursday morning then, we're nearly at the weekend. It's a bank holiday weekend this coming weekend. Loads going on in the city. Beer Fest is on right now. The Carnival is back on Saturday. Returned last year for the first time since the 1980s. And now it's coming back to Cathedral Square with Caribbean music, dancing, food, and loads going on throughout the day as well. It's happening on Saturday in the city centre if you fancy going along. Right, stay there. We're back to the music in a moment. Stephen Tintin Duffy and Ronan Keating play next.
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Ronan Keating, and I love it when we do. It is PCR FM. We're playing the greatest songs of all time across Peterborough Morning. I'm Mikey Folder. Thank you so much for getting us on this morning. Say a quick hello to Mick and Junior. They've got us on in the van already. They're on the A47 westbound. Surprisingly civilised so far. I bet it's pretty quiet actually this morning too. Morning from Bev in Werrington. Her husband's made the tea this morning and she's slightly suspicious that he's up to something or he wants something. Probably both, really. Can you give the early crew at Perkins a shout? That's Marcus, Nides, Callum, Faz, and also Peanut. Of course we can do that. Morning, Mikey. 39 today. I've decided that I'm going to stay 39 from now on. That comes to Natalie. And also hi to Kev in Fletton on his way into work there too. Right, we'll check in with our news at 7 soon. Got something coming up from Anastasia right now. Stephen Tintin Duffy. This is Kiss Me. It's PCR FM.

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2: From the Sky News Centre at 7. Rescuers in Nepal are frantically searching for survivors after devastating flash floods killed more than 160 people. The number of missings risen to 826, including 33 British tourists. More than 500 others are unaccounted for in Tibet. Charity worker Suraj Sigdal says it's proving very difficult to reach the places worst affected.
3: The flash flood did not just wash out the houses, but it also took away the road access. Almost all the bridges are gone, and even the communication towers are lost and power.
2: The floods are thought to have been caused by an earthquake which made a glacier collapse. Inquests will open today into the deaths of seven people killed in a head-on collision in Middlesbrough. Two police officers were hit by another car travelling the wrong way on the dual carriageway on Saturday. A British man's become the first in the world to have a brain tumour removed using live AI-assisted surgery. Doctors in London used the tool to highlight which areas they needed to avoid. Meanwhile, twice as many teachers are now using AI in the UK's classrooms compared to a year ago. A survey for the BET Education Conference suggests around 2 in 5 staff say they've not received formal training on it, though. Portfolio Director Duncan Verry thinks it should be a priority.
4: No policy is going to be perfect because the technology is changing so quickly. It will need to be revisited very soon afterwards. But they really do need to look at the adoption and training side of things so that teachers are both comfortable, competent in using it and using it to the best of its ability.
2: Thunderstorm warnings have been issued for much of England and Wales, with some areas seeing up to 75 millimetres of rainfall. Two yellow alerts are in place, which means there could be disruption and flooding. And Liverpool will host Tottenham in the third round of the EFL Cup as teams playing in Europe enter the competition. Spurs qualify by seeing off Charlton 5-1, with Savio scoring on his debut just a day after joining from Manchester City. That's the latest. I'm Jenny Barsby.
5: Now your local news for Peterborough. A local man has been jailed after stealing hundreds of pounds worth of goods from shops across the city. Thomas Smiley, who's 36 and from Orton Goldhay, smashed a window to break into the B&M store at Orton Gate on the 1st of August, stealing alcohol and laundry products. Police say he also targeted the Co-op, Tesco and Asda between late July and the 19th of August. Smiley admitted the offences and was jailed for 26 weeks. Vandals have damaged the headquarters of the Peterborough Volunteer Fire Brigade in two separate attacks over the last week. Windows were smashed and cars parked at the Bourges Boulevard base were also damaged. The station is home to two fire engines crewed by volunteers and is also used by community groups including the Cubs, Beavers and Scouts. The brigade says both incidents have been reported to police and is appealing for information from anyone who can help identify those responsible. Peterborough City Council says the cost of the city's new swimming pool complex will not rise any further. Councillors have now accepted a £20 million government grant towards the scheme, which is expected to cost £43 million in total. Officers say the budget includes contingencies and that a fixed price contract should prevent further increases once agreed. The leisure complex is still expected to open in September 2028 and will include an 8-lane pool, activity pool, gym and studios. And retailers have invested more than £3 million in Peterborough's Queensgate shopping centre. The figure includes major refurbishments by Boots and Primark, as well as an updated Vision Express store. Queensgate's owners say the work is helping strengthen the centre's retail offer and customer experience, following other major arrivals, including Frasers Group, at the centre.
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5: A band of heavy, potentially thundery rain will cross the city this morning, which will clear northwards during this afternoon, but some showers will remain. We've got a top temperature of 24 degrees. That's the latest from the PCR newsroom. I'm David Edgeworth.
6: Good morning, I'm Mikey Folder. Thank you for sticking us on. Taylor Swift on in a moment. I'll do something from the Thompson Twins next too.

Peter Gabriel and Salisbury Hill on PCRFM. Morning PCRFM from Tina and George in Whittlesea. We've been listening since six this morning, just getting ready. Just passing Boongate. There's hardly anyone about, says Rob this morning. Morning, Mikey. My son starts secondary school next week. Really nervous about that. Comes from Leanne in Hampton. That should be all right. I reckon he'll be absolutely fine. He'll love it. Also, big hello to Jamie. Says, I've just finished nights. Don't care what anyone says. My Thursday starts at bedtime. We love that, right? Thompson Twins. And you take me up next. This is PCRFM.

0: Thompson Twins and You Take Me Up. If you've got nothing planned next weekend, here's something a little bit different at Fairy Meadows. Deafblind UK's Rainbow Run is happening on Sunday the 6th of September. It's a 3K or 5K, but you don't absolutely have to be a runner. You can walk it, you can take the kids, you can push a buggy, whatever you fancy. Fun bit is you start off in a white t-shirt and then get covered in all different coloured powder as you make your way around the course. I reckon the kids would absolutely love it. It's all for a really good cause as well, raising money for Peterborough-based Deafblind UK and the work they do supporting people with sight and hearing loss. It's next Sunday at Fairy Meadows. Sounds like a fantastic day out. We're back to the music with the Mavericks shortly and Lady Gaga next on PCRFM. PCRFM.
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2: First of all, a lot of people in the Peterborough area have benefited very much from the work that Princefield do and from your involvement in all the community projects. But why do Princefield do this?
3: Princefield have always been involved in the community. So we're a family-owned business. We're a head office based in Peterborough. We have other offices around the east of England, but a head office being based in Peterborough, we tend to focus a lot of our community work in the Peterborough area. As a family business, we've always wanted to give back. That's what we concentrate on doing.
2: You've also got quite a big involvement with Help Our Ukrainian Friends. How did that come about in the first place?
3: Quite simply, a group of volunteers wanted to help the people of Ukraine. One of my business partners, Mark Asplin, knew the chair of Helping Our Ukrainian Friends and said, what can we do to help? The good thing is that we've been able to do an awful lot to help because, one, we can raise the funds for this local group. Two, we can use our vehicles to move humanitarian aid around. And we've also actually travelled out to Poland and Ukraine taking these goods in our vehicles, and we've done that 3 or 4 times now.
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0: CRFM, thundery showers around for most of the day. Some of them could be heavy as well. You're looking at highs around about 22. We've got a yellow Met Office weather warning for thunder today, so do watch out for that. It might even be a little bit of flash flooding at times as well. Dry and clear tonight, lows of 15. Tomorrow starts with sunny spells, but rain moving in throughout the day. It's going to be mainly light rain. You are looking at highs tomorrow of around about 23. Almost half seven. Let's get our headlines.
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2: A Peterborough man's been jailed after a shoplifting spree and a break-in at the B&M store at Alton Gate. Vandals have damaged the headquarters of the Peterborough Volunteer Fire Brigade and cars parked at the Bourge Boulevard base. And retailers have invested more than £3 million in Peterborough's Queensgate shopping centre. The figure includes major refurbishments by Boots and Primark, as well as an updated Vision Express store. More on these stories in half an hour. I'm David Edgeworth.
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Ed Sheeran and Camera on PCRFM. We're playing the greatest songs of all time across Peterborough. Getting you up then for Thursday morning, nearly at the weekend. Bank holiday soon. Here comes the Sugar Babes and Round Round. It's PCRFM.

0: When we play the greatest songs of all time, that's exactly what we do. ELO and Living Thing, we are just for Peterborough. We are PCRFM. My name is Mikey Fon, and getting you up then for, of course, Thursday morning across the city. We've got all the big songs right here, including something from Scouting for Girls, who are going to be performing in the city in a couple of months' time. Got all the details on that coming up after Blues All Rise, which I'll play next on PCRFM. 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

Splew and All Rise on PCR FM. There's a brilliant night out planned in Peterborough real soon, which I think is going to be really good. Scouting for Girls are coming to Peterborough, and they're actually going to be playing in the Cathedral. Yeah, I know. They're going to be playing there on Friday, the 30th of October. And you forget how many songs are there, as you actually know. Heartbeat, Elvis Ain't Dead, She's So Lovely, proper sing-along stuff. And Peterborough Cathedral is such a brilliant place for a gig as well. Completely different to seeing a band in a normal venue too. Friday the 30th of October, tickets are on sale right now and you can get them through the Cathedral's website. Let's get on one of their songs right now. This is Elvis Ain't Dead from Scouting for Girls on PCR FM.

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2: From the Sky News Centre at 8. A huge tidal wave of water and mud has left at least 177 people dead and more than 800 missing in Nepal. 33 of those unaccounted for are British tourists. The flood was caused by a glacier collapsing. It's also affected Tibet, where hundreds more are missing. Anish Raj Shrestha is from ActionAid Nepal and says the response has been swift.
3: These security forces are on the ground. They have been very quick to respond to situations, which is a good part. And so many lives has been saved accordingly. And also like 12 helicopters or airlift services has been deployed.
2: Inquest is due to open later into the deaths of seven people killed in a crash on the A66 near Middlesbrough. Police have arrested 17 people in connection with the incident. Some newly qualified nurses in England are stacking supermarket shelves because they can't find NHS work. The Royal College of Nursing says a third of entry-level posts advertised demand experience which new graduates don't have. Some of the UK's top doctors are worried social media and slick marketing are convincing men their normal testosterone level is too low. Clinics are then selling them a treatment to increase it when they don't actually need it. It can become difficult to quit and affect fertility. 33-year-old Ben Goddard has been on testosterone for 4 months and says he knew what he was signing up for.
4: When taking something like this on, you have to really change certain aspects of your life because you've got to get used to injecting yourself once or twice a week.
2: Thunderstorm warnings are in place for all of Wales and much of England. Some areas could get up to 3 inches of rain. 10-man Hearts have qualified for the Conference League after beating Rapid Vienna on penalties. The two sides drew 4-all on aggregate. And it's estimated £171 million worth of food is being lost to seagulls every year. Research by Compare the Market suggests around 70% of us have fallen victim, with fish and chips or sandwiches most likely to be snatched. That's the latest. I'm Jenny Barsby.
5: Now your local news for Peterborough. A local man has been jailed after stealing hundreds of pounds worth of goods from shops across the city. Thomas Smiley, who's 36 and from Orton Goldhay, smashed a window to break into the B&M store at Orton Gate on the 1st of August, stealing alcohol and laundry products. Police say he also targeted the Co-op, Tesco and Asda between late July and the 19th of August. Smiley admitted the offences and was jailed for 26 weeks. Vandals have damaged the headquarters of the Peterborough Volunteer Fire Brigade in two separate attacks over the last week. Windows were smashed and cars parked at the Bourges Boulevard base were also damaged. The station is home to two fire engines crewed by volunteers and is also used by community groups including the Cubs, Beavers and Scouts. The brigade says both incidents have been reported to police and is appealing for information from anyone who can help identify those responsible. Peterborough City Council says the cost of the city's new swimming pool complex will not rise any further. Councillors have now accepted a £20 million government grant towards the scheme, which is expected to cost £43 million in total. Officers say the budget includes contingencies and that a fixed price contract should prevent further increases once agreed. The leisure complex is still expected to open in September 2028 and will include an 8-lane pool, activity pool, gym and studios. And retailers have invested more than £3 million in Peterborough's Queensgate shopping centre. The figure includes major refurbishments by Boots and Primark, as well as an updated Vision Express store. Queensgate's owners say the work is helping strengthen the centre's retail offer and customer experience, following other major arrivals, including Frasers Group, at the centre.
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5: A band of heavy, potentially thundery rain will cross the city this morning, which will clear northwards during this afternoon, but some showers will remain. We've got a top temperature of 24 degrees. That's the latest from the PCR newsroom. I'm David Edgeworth.
6: Good morning, it's just after 8. I'm Mikey. Back to the music we go with Chaka Khan real soon. We'll start with Duffy.

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1: 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This boogie is in my soul.
2: Chaka Khan, Sleep Dog, and Boogie's in My Soul. It is PCRFM. We're playing the greatest songs of all time across Peterborough. A couple of messages coming through this morning. Hi, Mikey. Just dropped the car off for its MOT. Currently sitting here wondering how expensive my morning is about to come. Comes to me in Alton. It's always that thought, isn't it? Morning from Bev and Carol in Werrington. Been listening on the way into work this morning. Hi to Daz, Kieran, Mo, and also Stretch working in Fengate. Mikey, it's first time messaging in. Never messaged a radio station before. Just wanted to say hello. That's Katie in Breton. BFS tonight for me and the wife. First night out without the kids since about February. Comes from Mark. Morning PCRFM. My granddaughter stayed over last night. We've been awake since 5:45. She's absolutely delighted with herself. I'm not. I need to go back to bed. Comes from Sue in Stangrad. Hopefully you get a bit of rest a little bit later on. We'll get this on for you. Spandau Ballet and True. It's PCRFM.

0: Spandau Ballet and True on PCRFM. Now, this could genuinely be life-changing for some people. The NHS has approved the first cream specifically designed to treat excessive sweating. It's for a condition called hyperhidrosis, where people sweat far more than they need to. And we're not talking about getting a little bit sweaty on a hot day. It can be bad enough that it affects whatever you wear, going to work, socialising, basically everyday life. But up until now, some of the treatments have involved medication, injections, specialist procedures. So having something you can simply apply as a cream would make a massive difference. It's probably one of those conditions loads of people quietly live with without actually saying anything to anyone or even realising. Going to go on Five shortly, and Kygo and Maximum Known are next. PCRFM. 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
1: It is the case, we watch TV and we think, goodness me, these scenes are awful. You know, you watch the bombing of Kyiv or Lviv or Kharkiv and think, goodness, what can we do? And the answer is we can do so much because the needs of the people of Ukraine are so extensive that every little thing helps. So we are just in the last 2 or 3 weeks of our latest collection. This will be our 27th delivery to Ukraine of humanitarian aid of one form or another. And the list of things we're looking for ranges from bars of soap, toothpaste, you know, female sanitary products, right through to camping gas stoves, thermos flasks, any kinds of simple medicine, paracetamol, antiseptic wipes, multivitamins, food. Even we've just had requests for household tools. So if you've got some spare screwdrivers and saws, batteries, AAA batteries, AA batteries, actually could be put to incredible use getting these to the people of Ukraine. And that's our promise to those who support Ukraine, and then hand them over to our braver, heroic partners who will then take them right to the front line. Unfortunately, you know, the Russian attacks have become even more indiscriminate, and they are targeting civilian targets very deliberately. So there's always an element of risk. But like every country in conflict, life goes on. You go to places like Kyiv and Lviv, and they're busy, bustling places, but you're never far away from the war. You know, the cemeteries are everywhere. There's countless flags for all of the newly killed soldiers. The air raid warnings, the damage to the buildings. So it's a combination of both. Life goes on, but the struggle is always there, always apparent. You can never escape from it.
2: So if anyone's sort of listening and they want to sort of donate things for your collections, how can they do that? 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

0: Kygo, Maxim Unknown, and Take Me Back on PCRFM. We're playing the greatest songs of all time then across Peterborough. I'm Mikey. Hey, thank you for putting me on today. Right, music to come from Ella Henderson and Rudimental real soon, and Soul to Soul as well. 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
2: A Peterborough man's been jailed after a shoplifting spree and a break-in at the B&M store at Horton Gate. Vandals have damaged the headquarters of the Peterborough Volunteer Fire Brigade and cars parked at the Borges Boulevard base. And retailers have invested more than £3 million in Peterborough's Queensgate shopping centre. The figure includes major refurbishments by Boots and Primark, as well as an updated Vision Express store. More on these stories in half an hour. I'm David Edgeworth.
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Ella Henderson and Rudimental on PCRFM. Thundery showers around for most of the day today. Some of them could be really heavy as well. There will be sunny spells too. You're looking at highs around about 22. Showers dying off later on. Dry and clear tonight, lows of 15. Sunny to start tomorrow, but rain moving in across most of the day. It's going to be mainly light though. Still going to be quite warm though. You're looking at highs tomorrow of 23 across the city. Right now, we've got 18 degrees across Peterborough. Back to the music we go with DB Boulevard. 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It's PCRFM.

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0: It's the Doobie Brothers and Long Train Running. It is PCR FM. I'm Mikey. Hey, thank you so much for putting us on today. Now, there's always one person in every house who knows where absolutely everything is at any time. And in our house, it's my partner. I can spend 10 minutes looking for something. I've checked every drawer, every cupboard, convinced myself that it's disappeared. She walks in, moves one thing and goes, there you go. It's not even the fact that she's found it that annoys me. It's how quickly she finds it. I'm sure sometimes she knows where it is the whole time and just waits to see how long it takes me, you know. Right, going to get on Scissor Sisters and Scouting for Girls next. It's PCR FM. 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

Scouting for Girls, and She's So Lovely on PCRFM. Hi to Graham and I. Heard us talking about Scouting for Girls earlier. He's bought a ticket. He's going to go and see them at the Cathedral in October. That's going to be an amazing gig. If you want to go, you can get your tickets from the Cathedral website as well. Morning to Jace, Tarek, Ollie, Macca and Babyface. All working in the city centre right now. Don't ask about the nickname, okay? We'll leave it there. Morning, Mikey. Beer fest this afternoon with my sister. We go every year and somehow always end up staying longer than planned. Come St. Louise in Werrington. Have yourself a fantastic time. Morning from Pat and Elaine in Alton Waterville. 44 years married today and we're still talking to each other. I love that. That's great, isn't it? Right, stay there. We're going to get the workday started real soon. Got some big songs to play after nine. Latest news coming up too. Of course, we'll find out what's going on locally with David Edgeworth as well. Razor Light play in just a moment. Here comes the Scissor Sisters. 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
2: From the Sky News Centre at 9. Authorities in Nepal and Tibet say that more than 1,300 people are missing after flash floods on their border, including 33 Britons. At least 177 are confirmed dead. Whole villages were washed away as a wall of water and mud came down from the mountains. Cabinet Minister Pat McFadden says the UK government's focus is on helping the Nepalese authorities.
3: They are doing everything they can to try to rescue those affected, to try to find those missing. We are supporting them in that effort. There's consular assistance available for families of those missing.
2: Professor Jason Arday's memoir is being published today, a fortnight after he was found dead in his flat in South London. The 41-year-old resigned from his job at the University of Cambridge following a row over allegations of plagiarism, which he denied. A nationwide parent strike is taking place today, calling changes to paternity leave and flexible working. Anna Whitehouse, founder of Flex Appeal, is one of the protest organisers and explains what they're fighting for.
4: 6 weeks paternity leave and flexible working that actually works, not just this kind of we're family friendly or you can do 4 days in 5 days if you want. It is about supporting the women who are left holding the baby.
2: From next year, employers will be required to accept flexible working requests where reasonable. A British man's become the first in the world to have a brain tumour removed with the help of AI. Surgeons in London used the tool to avoid vital nerves during Rhys Hibbert's complicated operation. Plug-in solar panels can now be bought from UK retailers, saving households about £110 a year on their energy bills. Rules banning people from using them to power their home have been relaxed. And Liverpool will host Tottenham in the third round of the EFL Cup as teams playing in Europe enter the competition. Spurs qualified by seeing off Charlton 5-1 with Savio scoring on his debut a day after joining from Manchester City. That's the latest. I'm Jenny Barsby.
5: Now your local news for Peterborough. A local man has been jailed after stealing hundreds of pounds worth of goods from shops across the city. Thomas Smiley, who's 36 and from Orton Goldhay, smashed a window to break into the B&M store at Orton Gate on the 1st of August, stealing alcohol and laundry products. Police say he also targeted the Co-op, Tesco and Asda between late July and the 19th of August. Smiley admitted the offences and was jailed for 26 weeks. Vandals have damaged the headquarters of the Peterborough Volunteer Fire Brigade in two separate attacks over the last week. Windows were smashed and cars parked at the Bourges Boulevard base were also damaged. The station is home to two fire engines crewed by volunteers and is also used by community groups including the Cubs, Beavers and Scouts. The brigade says both incidents have been reported to police and is appealing for information from anyone who can help identify those responsible. Peterborough City Council says the cost of the city's new swimming pool complex will not rise any further. Councillors have now accepted a £20 million government grant towards the scheme, which is expected to cost £43 million in total. Officers say the budget includes contingencies and that a fixed price contract should prevent further increases once agreed. The leisure complex is still expected to open in September 2028 and will include an 8-lane pool, activity pool, gym and studios. And retailers have invested more than £3 million in Peterborough's Queensgate shopping centre. The figure includes major refurbishments by Boots and Primark, as well as an updated Vision Express store. Queensgate's owners say the work is helping strengthen the centre's retail offer and customer experience, following other major arrivals, including Frasers Group, at the centre.
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5: A band of heavy, potentially thundery rain will cross the city this morning, which will clear northwards during this afternoon, but some showers will remain. We've got a top temperature of 24 degrees. That's the latest from the PCR newsroom. I'm David Edgeworth.
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Olivia Dean and So Easy to Fall in Love. It's PCRFM. It's Thursday morning. We're edging a little bit closer to the bank holiday weekend. Here comes Robbie Williams and Feel on PCRFM.

0: Tasha Bedingfield and These Words on VCR FM. We're on the app, we're on our socials as well if you want to get involved this morning. Morning Mikey from Trev in Fletton. He's got his weekend sorted. Beer Fest tomorrow, Carnival in the city centre on Saturday. That sounds like an amazing weekend. VCR FM is on at work this morning. Nobody's falling out yet, so we're calling that a successful Thursday. Why would they do that? Comes from James in the city centre. And also good morning from Jean in Paston. Listening while I wait for my daughter to pick me up. She's late as usual. Oh dear. Right, we are back to the music with Anne-Marie and Kings of Leon on next. Keep it PCR FM. 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

0: Kings Leon, a new somebody. Thundery showers around today. Highs expected up to 22. Should be drier tonight, which will be good, especially when you go to the beer fest. Lows of 15 tonight. Some rain around later tomorrow, though. This is Anne-Marie. Ciao, adios. 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
1: Ask you once, ask you twice now. There's lipstick on your collar. You say she's just a friend now. Then why don't we call her?

It's No Doubt and Don't Speak on PCRFM. We're playing the greatest songs of all time across Peterborough. I'm Mikey. Hey, thank you for getting us on. We're getting your workday started then for Thursday. Something a little bit different that's coming into the city next month. Now, if you've ever wondered what it's actually like inside a mosque, you're being invited in to have a look around. Peterborough's mosques are coming together for a Visit My Mosque on Sunday, the 20th of September. It's in Gladstone Street. It doesn't matter whether you're religious or not. Everybody is welcome. You can have a look around, chat to people, ask any questions that you've got, and even watch one of the daily prayers if you want. I quite like the idea of this. We all live in the same city, but there are probably loads of places and communities around the city that we probably know very little about. It's free as well. It's on from 11:30 until 4 on Sunday, the 20th of September. Sounds like a day out. Wham's on the way. This is Katie Tunstall and Suddenly I See next. This is PCRFM.

0: This is PCR FM. We're playing the greatest songs of all time across Peterborough and Mikey. Hey, thank you for sticking me on today. Really hope that your Thursday has started off right. I've got Duran Duran playing in a bit. We'll do something from Michael Bublé as well. And Fun and We Are Young is on next. 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

It's fun, and we are young on PCR FM. Tony Dibbin is off for the next couple of days, so Simon Marshall is looking after things through your daytime after 10 this morning. Stick around for that. Marky T with you on the way home from 3, and a quick reminder, sandwich right in the middle from 2. It's Chris McDade with our 80s. Speaking of the 80s, let's go on Duran Duran. This is Wild Boys on PCR FM. I'll see you.

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0: now your local news for Peterborough. A local man has been jailed after stealing hundreds of pounds worth of goods from shops across the city. Thomas Smiley, who's 36 and from Orton Goldhay, smashed a window to break into the B&M store at Orton Gate on the 1st of August, stealing alcohol and laundry products. Police say he also targeted the Co-op, Tesco and Asda between late July and the 19th of August. Smiley admitted the offences and was jailed for 26 weeks. Vandals have damaged the headquarters of the Peterborough Volunteer Fire Brigade in two separate attacks over the last week. Windows were smashed and cars parked at the Bourges Boulevard base were also damaged. The station is home to two fire engines crewed by volunteers and is also used by community groups including the Cubs, Beavers and Scouts. The brigade says both incidents have been reported to police and is appealing for information from anyone who can help identify those responsible. Peterborough City Council says the cost of the city's new swimming pool complex will not rise any further. Councillors have now accepted a £20 million government grant towards the scheme, which is expected to cost £43 million in total. Officers say the budget includes contingencies and that a fixed price contract should prevent further increases once agreed. The leisure complex is still expected to open in September 2028 and will include an 8-lane pool, activity pool, gym and studios. And retailers have invested more than £3 million in Peterborough's Queensgate shopping centre. The figure includes major refurbishments by Boots and Primark, as well as an updated Vision Express store. Queensgate's owners say the work is helping strengthen the centre's retail offer and customer experience, following other major arrivals, including Frasers Group, at the centre.
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0: A band of heavy, potentially thundery rain will cross the city this morning, which will clear northwards during this afternoon, but some showers will remain. We've got a top temperature of 24 degrees. That's the latest from the PCR newsroom. I'm David Edgeworth.
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1: Taylor Swift, I knew it, I knew you. Hello, new voice on the station here at PCR. My name's Simon Marshall, in for Tony Dibben today. He's got a couple of days off, so I will keep you entertained for your Thursday morning with tunes from The Police and Hozier on the way soon.

0: Hozier, Take Me to Church and The Police, Every Breath You Take, making up the soundtrack to your Thursday morning here at PCRFM, the greatest songs of all time. I'm Simon Marshall, in for Tony Dibbin today. It's National Burger Day. I mean, if that isn't an excuse to bin your sandwiches or your pot noodle and go and treat yourself to some dirty food at lunchtime, I don't know what is. So maybe you should have a little look on one of those apps that delivers to you and see what you fancy. I fancy a bit of Tom Grennan and Bruno Mars. They are coming up for you in just a moment as your Thursday soundtrack continues. Stick around.
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Did you get a chance to go and see him in concert at Wembley? I think he was absolutely superb from what I've heard and seen. It's Bruno Mars, Just The Way You Are, here at PCRFM, now available on DAB Digital Radio. Stay there for Prince and Rihanna playing after Whitney Houston.

0: the legend that is Prince, 1999, playing at PCR FM with me, Simon Marshall. Tomorrow, they're calling it Frantic Friday as we head into the penultimate bank holiday of 2026. They reckon 20 million bank holiday leisure trips are planned. So maybe avoid the roads, go by train. But a heads up, if you're planning on getting the train from Peterborough to London over the August bank holiday, there's going to be some disruption on the East Coast Main Line from Saturday night through till 8 o'clock on Monday morning. So check before you travel. Coming up for you before 11 this morning, I'm getting on some Squeeze and Katy Perry. Oh, and how about some All Saints too? Never Ever, on the way shortly. PCRFM.
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0: Katy Perry, Firework at PCRFM. 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
2: From the Sky News Centre at 11. Andy Burnham says Britain's offered £5 million to Nepal and is ready to send emergency responders after devastating floods. At least 273 people are dead, while dozens of Britons are among hundreds missing in Nepal and Tibet. Suraj Sigdel is a charity worker based in Kathmandu. He says it's proving very difficult to reach affected areas.
3: The flash flood did not just wash out the houses, but it also took away the road access. Almost all the bridges are gone, and even the communication towers are lost and power.
2: An inquest has heard two police officers died from head and neck injuries in a crash near Middlesbrough on Saturday. PCs Matthew Blades and Tom Clough were declared dead at the scene after the head-on collision with a car going the wrong way on the A66. Inquest will open later for the five men killed in the other vehicle. Russia's threatened to strike UK military targets after the Prime Minister gave Ukraine the blueprints for parts in the long-range missiles. Moscow's called on Britain to back off or risk taking the conflict to a new level. The number of small boat arrivals to the UK is down 23% compared to a year ago. In the year to the end of June, 33,000 people crossed the Channel, compared with 35,000 the year before. Thousands of parents will call for longer paternity leave and more flexible working during nationwide protests today. Katie Page says she took an unplanned career break after having requests denied during two pregnancies.
4: You know, I'd reached burnout. There was no way that I was able to work full-time hours at that point. I needed support and I needed to work a reduced hours for a temporary period, what it wasn't to be.
2: From next year, employers will be required to accept flexible working requests where reasonable. And Channel 5 is producing a drama about Nicola Sturgeon's husband, who's in jail for embezzlement. To Nicola, Love Peter will explore how the former First Minister discovered Peter Murrell's crimes. That's the latest. I'm Jenny Barsby.
5: Now your local news for Peterborough. A local man has been jailed after stealing hundreds of pounds worth of goods from shops across the city. Thomas Smiley, who's 36 and from Orton Goldhay, smashed a window to break into the B&M store at Orton Gate on the 1st of August, stealing alcohol and laundry products. Police say he also targeted the Co-op, Tesco and Asda between late July and the 19th of August. Smiley admitted the offences and was jailed for 26 weeks. Vandals have damaged the headquarters of the Peterborough Volunteer Fire Brigade in two separate attacks over the last week. Windows were smashed and cars parked at the Bourges Boulevard base were also damaged. The station is home to two fire engines crewed by volunteers and is also used by community groups including the Cubs, Beavers and Scouts. The brigade says both incidents have been reported to police and is appealing for information from anyone who can help identify those responsible. Peterborough City Council says the cost of the city's new swimming pool complex will not rise any further. Councillors have now accepted a £20 million government grant towards the scheme, which is expected to cost £43 million in total. Officers say the budget includes contingencies and that a fixed price contract should prevent further increases once agreed. The leisure complex is still expected to open in September 2028 and will include an 8-lane pool, activity pool, gym and studios. And retailers have invested more than £3 million in Peterborough's Queensgate shopping centre. The figure includes major refurbishments by Boots and Primark, as well as an updated Vision Express store. Queensgate's owners say the work is helping strengthen the centre's retail offer and customer experience, following other major arrivals, including Frasers Group, at the centre.
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5: A band of heavy, potentially thundery rain will cross the city this morning, which will clear northwards during this afternoon, but some showers will remain. We've got a top temperature of 24 degrees. That's the latest from the PCR newsroom. I'm David Edgeworth.
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0: Katy Perry and Snoop Dogg. Hell, I'm sure he used to call himself Snoop Doggy Dog. When he dropped that, I don't know. California Girls from TLC. No Scrubs playing for you before that here at PCRFM. I'm Simon in for Tony today and tomorrow. Thanks for getting us on. Now, have you been anywhere near the embankment over the last few days? The 47th Beer Festival is on through until Saturday with more than 550 beers from the UK and around the world, plus loads of ciders as well. I mean, I wouldn't recommend trying all 550 beers in the same day. I don't think you'll ever get home in one piece. But definitely head down there if you're looking for something to do over the bank holiday weekend. Right, Ed Sheeran's playing soon, and classic Holly Johnson with Americanos is coming for you soon. Stick around.
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Bruno Mars, Locked Out of Heaven at PCRFM, the home of Feel Good Friday. 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

0: Calvin Harris, Rihanna, This Is What You Came For at PCRFM, the home of breakfast with Mikey. Set your alarm for 6. He'll be back on your radio then with some great songs and a great start to your day. I don't know about you, I am looking forward to putting my feet up and watching some TV and having a bit of a chill evening. A new series of Dragon's Den on BBC One. I missed the first episode of the new series last week because I was packing and doing a load of jobs. And then straight after that, it's brand new Ludwig, which stars David Mitchell, which I absolutely love. The first series was just superb. Can't wait to watch the next episode. Right, stay there. On the way, Mr. Mister and Pink playing soon. PCRFM.
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0: we're gonna make. Pink Chameleon Dreams at PCRFM, heading into Thursday lunchtime after 12. I'm getting some Tom Grennan, Katy Perry and Spandau Ballet lined up and ready to play for you.
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2: From the Sky News Centre at midday. Andy Burnham says the UK has offered £5 million to Nepal's government following devastating flash floods. More than 30 British tourists are among hundreds of people missing there. At least 270 people have been killed. Entire villages have been swept away by a giant wave of water, mud and debris. The Prime Minister says emergency responders are also on standby in case they're requested by authorities.
3: These are such distressing scenes coming out of Nepal, and we feel for the people there and everything that they're going through at this moment in time. Such devastation of communities and already, sadly it seems, such huge loss of life.
2: A coroner has heard two police officers died from head and neck injuries in a wrong-way crash near Middlesbrough at the weekend. An inquest into the deaths of PC's Matthew Blades and Tom Clough has opened and adjourned on Teesside. Russia's told Britain to back off and warned it could strike UK military targets in Ukraine and elsewhere. The Kremlin's angry about the sharing of secret components, which would allow Ukraine to build its own long-range missiles. Two men have died after falling into a slurry tank in Cheshire. It happened yesterday on a farm at Aston-by-Budworth. Some of the UK's top doctors are worried social media and slick marketing are convincing men their normal testosterone level is too low. Clinics are then selling them a treatment to increase it, which they don't actually need. It can become difficult to quit and affect fertility. 33-year-old Ben Goddard's been taking testosterone for 4 months.
4: When taking something like this on, you have to really change certain aspects of your life because you've got to get used to injecting yourself once or twice a week.
2: The number of young people not in education or work has fallen back below 1 million. Official figures show there were 981,000 so-called NEETs aged 16 to 24 between April and June. That's 30,000 fewer than in the first 3 months of the year, but still 30,000 higher than a year ago. That's the latest. I'm Jenny Barsby.
5: Now your local news for Peterborough. A local man has been jailed after stealing hundreds of pounds worth of goods from shops across the city. Thomas Smiley, who's 36 and from Alton Goldhay, smashed a window to break into the B&M store at Alton Gate on the 1st of August, stealing alcohol and laundry products. Police say he also targeted the Co-op, Tesco and Asda between late July and the 19th of August. Smiley admitted the offences and was jailed for 26 weeks. Vandals have damaged the headquarters of the Peterborough Volunteer Fire Brigade in two separate attacks over the last week. Windows were smashed and cars parked at the Bourges Boulevard base were also damaged. The station is home to two fire engines crewed by volunteers and is also used by community groups including the Cubs, Beavers and Scouts. The brigade says both incidents have been reported to police and is appealing for information from anyone who can help identify those responsible. Peterborough City Council says the cost of the city's new swimming pool complex will not rise any further. Councillors have now accepted a £20 million government grant towards the scheme, which is expected to cost £43 million in total. Officers say the budget includes contingencies and that a fixed price contract should prevent further increases once agreed. The leisure complex is still expected to open in September 2028 and will include an 8-lane pool, activity pool, gym and studios. And retailers have invested more than £3 million in Peterborough's Queensgate shopping centre. The figure includes major refurbishments by Boots and Primark, as well as an updated Vision Express store. Queensgate's owners say the work is helping strengthen the centre's retail offer and customer experience, following other major arrivals, including Frasers Group, at the centre.
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5: A band of heavy, potentially thundery rain will cross the city this morning, which will clear northwards during this afternoon, but some showers will remain. We've got a top temperature of 24 degrees. That's the latest from the PCR newsroom. I'm David Edgeworth.
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0: Thursday afternoon is on here at PCR FM. I'm Simon Marshall in for Tony Dibbin today, and tomorrow that's Katy Perry, Band-Aids. Before that, Tom Grennan and Higher. And I'll get on The Cure and Lady Gaga for you after this from Spandau Ballet. It's Gold.
1: Thank you for coming home. Sorry that the chairs are all warm. I left them here. I could have sworn.

0: Lady Gaga, The Edge of Glory, such a fantastic song, and The Cure, Close to Me, who played at the Isle of Wight Festival earlier this year as a headline act and sounded amazing. Hi, I'm Simon Marshall. Hope your Thursday afternoon's good. This is PCRFM. We're looking forward to seeing you down at Peterborough's Relay for Life on the 12th of September. That's a Saturday, raising money for Cancer Research UK. You did fantastically last year and raised more than £16,000. Hopefully, we can do even better this time around. If you want to get registered to do the run, go to cancerresearchuk.org for more details. Right, stick around. I've got some great songs up on the way for you shortly from Michael Bublé and Jess Glynn playing soon.
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Well, it's the song that just keeps giving for Jess Glyn, I'm sure. Hold My Hand, of course, as you know, featured in that very, very, very famous now TV advert for Holidays. No doubt she will live off that tune for quite some time. This is PCRFM. Let's do a classic now from Fugees. This is Killing Me Softly. Strumming my-

0: Hiya, you got Simon Marshall here at PCRFM in for Tony Dibbin today. That's the primitives and crash. We don't want any of that kind of nonsense, thank you very much indeed. And if anything like that does actually happen on the roads, Marky T will see that we get home safely on drive time from 3 o'clock this afternoon, so make sure you stick him on. He'll also play loads of great tunes as well. I've got a couple more to squeeze in before one. OJ's and Gabrielle are on the way next. 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
2: First of all, a lot of people in the Peterborough area have benefited very much from the work that Princefield do and from your involvement in all the community projects. But why do Princefield do this?
3: Princefield have always been involved in the community. So we're a family-owned business. We're a head office based in Peterborough. We have other offices around the east of England, but a head office being based in Peterborough, we tend to focus...
2: ...involvement in all the community projects. But why do Princefield do this?
3: Princefield have always been involved in the community. So we're a family-owned business. We're a head office based in Peterborough. We have other offices around the east of England, but a head office being based...

0: 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And we've also actually travelled out to Poland and Ukraine, taking these goods in our vehicles. And we've done that 3 or 4 times now.
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Still a lovely song, and nice to play it for you today. Gabrielle, Out of Reach, and the OJs with Love Train was on before that. And coming up for you after one this afternoon, I'll get you some Ed Sheeran on and some Miles Smith. But we continue now with a bit of a one-hit wonder from a band who also covered the Lars' There She Goes. This was their debut song back in the noughties. Sixpence None the Richer. This is Kiss Me at PCRFM.

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2: From the Sky News Centre at 1. The UK has offered £5 million to Nepal following the devastating flash floods. 33 British nationals, including two young teenagers, are among the hundreds missing. More than 350 bodies have been recovered. The floods were caused by a collapsed glacier. Dr. Hamish Pritchard from the British Geological Survey has been looking into how to stop disasters like this.
3: One thing that can be done, apart from trying to prevent the melting in the first place through climate mitigation, is where hazardous lakes are identified, they can be drained to lower those lake levels safely before they become a threat. So that is probably the only real active intervention you could make.
2: Inquests have opened into the deaths of two police officers killed when their vehicle was hit by a car going the wrong way along the A66 near Middlesbrough. The provisional cause of death was head and neck injuries. The hearings have been adjourned. Two men aged 72 and 42 have died after falling into a slurry tank at a farm in Cheshire. Police are looking into the circumstances. The number of small boat arrivals to the UK is down 23% compared to a year ago. In the year to the end of June, 33,000 people crossed the Channel compared with 35,000 the year before. A nationwide parent strike is taking place today, calling for longer paternity leave and improved flexible working. Anna Whitehouse, founder of Flex Appeal, is one of the protest organisers and explains what they're fighting for.
4: 6 weeks paternity leave and flexible working that actually works, not just this kind of we're family friendly or you can do 4 days in 5 days if you want. It is about supporting the women who are left holding the baby.
2: From next year, employers will be required to accept flexible working requests where reasonable. And Top Gear is to return after being taken off air following Freddie Flintoff's crash. The former cricketer was seriously injured while filming the show in Surrey in 2022. The BBC hasn't revealed who will be presenting the programme yet. That's the latest. I'm Jenny Barsby.
5: Now your local news for Peterborough. A local man has been jailed after stealing hundreds of pounds worth of goods from shops across the city. Thomas Smiley, who's 36 and from Orton Goldhay, smashed a window to break into the B&M store at Orton Gate on the 1st of August, stealing alcohol and laundry products. Police say he also targeted the Co-op, Tesco and Asda between late July and the 19th of August. Smiley admitted the offences and was jailed for 26 weeks. Vandals have damaged the headquarters of the Peterborough Volunteer Fire Brigade in two separate attacks over the last week. Windows were smashed and cars parked at the Bourges Boulevard base were also damaged. The station is home to two fire engines crewed by volunteers and is also used by community groups including the Cubs, Beavers and Scouts. The brigade says both incidents have been reported to police and is appealing for information from anyone who can help identify those responsible. Peterborough City Council says the cost of the city's new swimming pool complex will not rise any further. Councillors have now accepted a £20 million government grant towards the scheme, which is expected to cost £43 million in total. Officers say the budget includes contingencies and that a fixed-price contract should prevent further increases once agreed. The leisure complex is still expected to open in September 2028 and will include an eight-lane pool, activity pool, gym and studios. And retailers have invested more than £3 million in Peterborough's Queensgate shopping centre. The figure includes major refurbishments by Boots and Primark, as well as an updated Vision Express store. Queensgate's owners say the work is helping strengthen the centre's retail offer and customer experience, following other major arrivals, including Frasers Group, at the centre.
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5: A band of heavy, potentially thundery rain will cross the city this morning, which will clear northwards during this afternoon, but some showers will remain. We've got a top temperature of 24 degrees. That's the latest from the PCR newsroom. I'm David Edgeworth.
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with me. Ed Sheeran, South of the Border at PCR FM. It's really hard to believe that he was bullied as a kid. He ran away from home and slept on people's sofas whilst he was trying to make a name for himself as a singer and guitarist. Now look at him.

0: Hiya, you got Simon Marshall here in for Tony Dibben at PCRFM. The greatest songs of all time, like that from Pink, Please Don't Leave Me. Now, this is something that you can do as a whole family. Have a laugh, make a great memory. It is the Colour Run. You may have done it before, actually. Stick this date in your diary. It's Sunday, 6th of September, over at Ferry Meadows. You can either do a 3K or 5K. You don't have to be a runner. You can walk it, take the kids, push a buggy, whatever you fancy. It's all raising money for Deaf Blind UK, who are actually based here in Peterborough and support people with sight and hearing loss locally and across the country. Look them up online and get involved. Rihanna's coming up shortly, and Voice of the Beehive too. PCRFM.
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I love it. Destiny's Child, Lose My Breath at PCRFM. If you like your 90s tunes, then Steve Tyler's on from 9 tonight with Back to the 90s. 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

0: World's upside down when nothing feels like home. It's good to know that you're not alone.
1: Cat Burns, Know That You're Not Alone, and Miles Smith with Niall Horan, and Drive Safe, making up the soundtrack to Thursday afternoon here at PCRFM. It's Simon Marshall in for Tony Dibbin. Thanks for getting us on today. Former Celebrity Traitors contestant Cat Burns. And do you know what? We've waited far too long for the new Celebrity Traitors. We need another one back on the TV soon, don't we? Right, on the way before 2 o'clock this afternoon, I'm getting on Katy Perry and Curtis Mayfield. 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PCRFM.
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0: Katy Perry at PCRFM, the one that got away. We're going to get our 80s fix after 2 o'clock this afternoon with an hour of 80s bangers, including Michael Jackson, Elton John, and also Beautiful South to play for you.
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2: From the Sky News Centre at 2, more than 350 people are now known to have died in Nepal's devastating flash floods. Over 1,300 are missing there and in neighbouring Tibet, including 33 from the UK. The disaster is believed to have been triggered by a glacier collapse. Gopal Sadane's a senior manager at a hospital in Nepal.
3: All the bridges have been washed away, and because of the high velocity of flooding, it's like a flash flood, so people could not protect themselves. There are lots of casualties. The exact situation is yet to be known.
2: Britain's offering £5 million in emergency aid. Police are investigating after a car crashed into a wall outside a house near Middlesbrough, the third incident nearby in less than a week. No one was hurt, as Cleveland police also look into yesterday's house fire in which a young girl and her aunt died, and Saturday's crash on the A66, which killed seven. Our correspondent Shingi Mararike has been across inquests opened into the deaths of the two police officers in that collision.
4: The provisional cause of death was head and neck injuries for PC Blades, while the cause of death for PC Clough were neck injuries. And we also learned that everyone involved in the accident died at the scene.
2: Three major airports have been hit by a cyber attack. Data of nearly 9 million customers was accessed, but the operator of Manchester, Stansted and East Midlands airports says passenger safety and aviation security wasn't compromised. Russia's suggesting it could strike British military facilities inside and outside Ukraine. Moscow's ramped up its warnings after the UK announced it would give Kyiv the blueprint to produce Storm Shadow missiles. An independent evaluation found restricting phones during the school day creates calmer, safer and more focused classrooms. King's College London's assessed a pilot in Northern Ireland where pupils left their phones in magnetic pouches. And it's been confirmed Top Gear is coming back. The popular motoring show's been paused since Freddie Flintoff's car crash in 2022. That's the latest. I'm Faye Rowlands.
5: Now your local news for Peterborough. A local man has been jailed after stealing hundreds of pounds worth of goods from shops across the city. Thomas Smiley, who's 36 and from Alton Goldhay, smashed a window to break into the B&M store at Alton Gate on the 1st of August, stealing alcohol and laundry products. Police say he also targeted the Co-op, Tesco and Asda between late July and the 19th of August. Smiley admitted the offences and was jailed for 26 weeks. Vandals have damaged the headquarters of the Peterborough Volunteer Fire Brigade in two separate attacks over the last week. Windows were smashed and cars parked at the Bourges Boulevard base were also damaged. The station is home to two fire engines crewed by volunteers and is also used by community groups including the Cubs, Beavers and Scouts. The brigade says both incidents have been reported to police and is appealing for information from anyone who can help identify those responsible. Peterborough City Council says the cost of the city's new swimming pool complex will not rise any further. Councillors have now accepted a £20 million government grant towards the scheme, which is expected to cost £43 million in total. Officers say the budget includes contingencies and that a fixed price contract should prevent further increases once agreed. The leisure complex is still expected to open in September 2028 and will include an 8-lane pool, activity pool, gym and studios. And retailers have invested more than £3 million in Peterborough's Queensgate shopping centre. The figure includes major refurbishments by Boots and Primark, as well as an updated Vision Express store. Queensgate's owners say the work is helping strengthen the centre's retail offer and customer experience, following other major arrivals, including Frasers Group, at the centre.
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5: Some sunny spells this afternoon, but there may still be some scattered showers which will clear overnight. Tomorrow we'll have a dry start, but there'll be further heavy showers in the afternoon. That's the latest from the PCR newsroom. I'm David Edgeworth.
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7: Good afternoon. 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We're up to Thursday already with the weekend fast approaching. Today it's Top 10 Hits Thursday, but the song's not making it into the top three. We start in 1980 with the Brothers Johnson and Stomp. The song spent 12 weeks in the chart, reaching its peak of number 6. And we have Sir Cliff Richard from 1981. He plays next.

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Wired for Sound, playing here on the 80s Hour, 10-year guarantee here on PCR FM. Now, despite the song only reaching number 4, it did sell over 250,000 copies. Right, still to come, we will see what we have coming up after myself on PCR FM, including a show which has live bands performing in the studio. And talking of bands, I'm going to let you know what to expect at this year's Peterborough Beer Festival, which got underway Tuesday evening. But before all of that, let's get back to some more top 10 hits. From 83, I have lined up Eurythmics. But first, this is Duran Duran and Hungry Like the Wolf, reaching number 5 in 1982. The song was the 5th single from their second album, Rio, and it achieved platinum status as the song sold around 600,000 copies. 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

0: The song was the lead single from their studio album called Sweet Dreams. That was Eurythmics with Love Is a Stranger, and it reached number 6 back in 1983. This is the 80s Hour 10-year guarantee. I am on until 3 o'clock. Then it's Marky T with Drive Time as he gets you home safely and plays you the greatest hits of all time. And then from 7 o'clock, it's the Doc Mason Show, where he brings in artists or bands into the studio to have a chat and perform live. And Doc also plays various tracks that have been sent into him from a variety of bands throughout the show. Then from 9 o'clock, it is back to the 90s with Steve Tyler as he takes you on a trip down memory lane with features including 90s nostalgia, and he is on until midnight. Right, back to the music. From 85, I have lined up Level 42, and from 1984, it's the Pointer Sisters and Jump. It was the third single from their 10th studio album called Breakout, and it reached number 6 on the UK singles chart. 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

playing you the greatest hits of all time. This is PCR FM, and from 1985, reaching number 6, that was Level 42 and Something About You. It was the only record that made the top 10 in America, but here in the UK, the song was the band's second top 10 hit. Right, let's talk Peterborough Beer Fest. So the event is actually open now, despite the some of these things that have been on Facebook saying it's been cancelled. It's not, it's on, and it is on until 11 o'clock this evening. The event opens at noon, both on Friday and Saturday, and again, that goes through to 11 o'clock. Prices are £3 before 3 o'clock, so you've got a little bit of time to get there before 3. If not, it will cost you £7 after 3. There are lots of ales on offer, as you can imagine, including some new ones that have been sent across from the USA. There is also a wide variety of food stalls to have a bite to eat, and obviously they have the live music. And on today's schedule, they have line dancing from 3 o'clock. Sounds good. Then from around 7.30, it's Viral Peach. They play you some blues and rock. And finally, tonight from around 9 o'clock, it's the Honey Badgers, who are a Peterborough three-piece band, featuring some great rock covers to finish off the day. Right, let's return to the music from 87. I have Taffy, who loves the radio, to play. But from 1986, this is the Fine Young Cannibals with their version of Suspicious Minds. The song features vocals from my fellow Glaswegian, Jimmy Somerville, who you might know from the Communards and Bronski. And the song reached number 8 in the UK singles chart.

0: Taffy and I Love My Radio from 1987. That's a nice happy tune, that. Reaching number six. And if you do love your local radio station, PCR FM, there are many ways you can listen to us. 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So you have a range of ways that you can listen in to your local station. Right, back to the Peterborough Beer Fest, and the highlights for Friday's live music include, from 4:45, The Brays, who are a five-piece indie band from here in Peterborough. They perform some of their own material, as well as a few covers. And finishing the night at around 9 o'clock are Shades of Rhythm, who are an electronic dance act from the city, bringing their legendary rave scene. What a way to finish the Friday. And on Saturday, the final day starts with Mellow Submarine, who are a local band, and they have a fantastic three-piece Beatles tribute band. And the event finishes with Citizen Smith, who will perform a special tribute to end this year's festival. There is other gigs on there as well, so just have a look at the website for further details. Right, let's turn to the 10-year guarantee. From 1989, I have Tina Turner to play. But first, from 88, this is Deacon Blue with one of my favourites, Real Gone Kid, another band from Glasgow, reaching number 8 and selling an impressive 600,000 copies in the process. They play next.
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Yes, we are. We are the best. We play you the greatest hits of all time. This is PCR FM. And finishing off today's 10-year guarantee, that was Tina Turner and The Best, which was actually first released by the late Bonnie Tyler the year before. But Tina's version charted and peaked at number 5 in 1989. Right, that's it from me today. Tomorrow is Free For All Fridays. And this week, it is Guilty Pleasures. What a way to start your bank holiday weekend. So to give you a taste from 84, I've got a bit of Black Lace with Agadoo. But before that, I'm going to play Bross and I Owe You Nothing. Number one from 1988. So enjoy the rest of your day. I will see you tomorrow for those Guilty Pleasures. Marky T and Drive Time is up next. And as always, to all the listeners, let's keep it local. Let's keep it PCR FM.

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3: From the Sky News Centre at 3, the King says he and the Queen are heartbroken by the devastating flash floods in Nepal. More than 350 people are known to have died. 1,300 are missing there and in neighbouring Tibet, including 33 from the UK. Suraj Sigdal's a charity worker in Kathmandu. He says it's proving very difficult to reach affected areas.
4: The flash flood did not just wash out the houses, but it also took away the road access. Almost all the bridges are gone. And even the communication towers are lost and power.
3: Britain's pledged £5 million in aid. A vehicle has crashed into the wall outside a house near Middlesbrough. The property is close to where a young girl and her aunt died in a fire yesterday and where two police officers and five young men lost their lives in a road crash at the weekend. We're being assured that no bank details or sensitive information leaked after a cyber attack. Data of nearly 9 million customers was accessed at Manchester, Stansted and East Midlands airports. Russia has threatened to attack British military targets both in Ukraine and beyond, warning the UK is playing with fire. It's after Andy Burnham shared secret technology with Kyiv that would see them produce their own long-range missiles. Some of the UK's leading doctors are warning men could be taking testosterone replacement therapy when they don't need it. They fear social media is convincing some that normal testosterone levels are too low. Chana J. Sena is a specialist in reproductive hormones.
5: All medications have risks. And if you give testosterone to every single man, what you will do is cause immense harm. So it causes thickening of muscles, including the heart. It causes high blood pressure. It makes your cholesterol worse.
3: England's cricketers have had a difficult start to the second test against Pakistan at Lord's. Having lost the toss and been put into bat, the hosts were 93 for 4 a short time ago. That's the latest. I'm Faye Rowlands.
6: Now your local news for Peterborough. A local man has been jailed after stealing hundreds of pounds worth of goods from shops across the city. Thomas Smiley, who's 36 and from Orton Goldhay, smashed a window to break into the B&M store at Orton Gate on the 1st of August, stealing alcohol and laundry products. Police say he also targeted the Co-op, Tesco and Asda between late July and the 19th of August. Smiley admitted the offences and was jailed for 26 weeks. Vandals have damaged the headquarters of the Peterborough Volunteer Fire Brigade in two separate attacks over the last week. Windows were smashed and cars parked at the Bourges Boulevard base were also damaged. The station is home to two fire engines crewed by volunteers and is also used by community groups including the Cubs, Beavers and Scouts. The brigade says both incidents have been reported to police and is appealing for information from anyone who can help identify those responsible. Peterborough City Council says the cost of the city's new swimming pool complex will not rise any further. Councillors have now accepted the £20 million government grant towards the scheme, which is expected to cost £43 million in total. Officers say the budget includes contingencies and that a fixed price contract should prevent further increases once agreed. The leisure complex is still expected to open in September 2028 and will include an 8-lane pool, activity pool, gym and studios. And retailers have invested more than £3 million in Peterborough's Queensgate shopping centre. The figure includes major refurbishments by Boots and Primark, as well as an updated Vision Express store. Queensgate's owners say the work is helping strengthen the centre's retail offer and customer experience, following other major arrivals, including Frasers Group, at the centre.
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6: A band of heavy, potentially thundery rain will cross the city this morning, which will clear northwards during this afternoon, but some showers will remain. We've got a top temperature of 24 degrees. That's the latest from the PCR newsroom. I'm David Edgeworth.
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afternoon. I like to call it the pre-end. Do you know what I mean? Getting you ready for the bank holiday weekend here on PCR FM. You've got highs of 24 degrees expected tomorrow and pretty much the same this weekend, which is great news as, of course, we have got the carnival taking place this coming Saturday, returning to the Cathedral Square. Good afternoon. It is PCR FM. I'm Marky T and this is Alex Warren.

0: voice, but he's taking the mickey. It's not green grass where I am. It's more like burnt grass. George Ezra, PCRFM, Thursday afternoon. It's Marky T here with Simply Red on the way and LF System playing next.
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Performing all the festivals, that's the Hoosiers and Goodbye Mr. A on BCRFM. I've got Teddy Swims to play for you after a great song now. 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

0: due to public demand, he has added a third date when he comes to Manchester next year at the Cop Live on April the 18th. There he is, the legendary, that is, Teddy Swims and Guilty. Right, I've got the Police playing for you, and we'll also get on Pink next.
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2: From the Sky News Centre at 4, the King and Queen say they're heartbroken and send their most profound sympathy to those affected by the flash floods in Nepal. More than 350 people are known to have died, while 1,300 others are missing there and in neighbouring Tibet. They include 33 from the UK after a glacier collapsed. Here's Australia's Foreign Minister Penny Wong.
3: At least 34 Australians are amongst those missing. We understand these Australians were part of separate pilgrimage and tour groups. I'm not in a position to provide any further details about them at this stage.
2: Data belonging to nearly 9 million customers has been stolen in a cyber attack at Manchester, Stansted and East Midlands airports. Their operator insists passenger safety and aviation security hasn't been compromised. A vehicle's crashed into a wall outside a house near Middlesbrough, close to the scene of two fatal incidents in less than a week. Two people died in a fire yesterday and seven were killed in a crash on the A66 at the weekend. Russia's accused the UK of playing with fire after it agreed to share a blueprint with Kyiv for producing Storm Shadow missiles. Moscow has warned of the potential for strikes on British military facilities in Ukraine and beyond. UEFA is preparing legal action against FIFA president Gianni Infantino over the controversial World Cup investment plans. European football's governing bodies considering criminal proceedings in Switzerland linked to the failed proposal to sell future profits to private investors. Our sports correspondent Rob Harris says UEFA claims the plan damaged FIFA's reputation and governance.
4: This is the legal document from UEFA. It calls this World Cup venture a fraudulently off-market price promoted by Infantino for his own benefit. This was a vehicle for Infantino and a small circle to acquire a permanent stake and otherwise profit from FIFA's most valuable assets.
2: A British man's become the first in the world to have a brain tumour removed using live AI. Surgeons in London operated on a 48-year-old from Bedfordshire. That's the latest.
5: Now your local news for Peterborough. A local man has been jailed after stealing hundreds of pounds worth of goods from shops across the city. Thomas Smiley, who's 36 and from Alton Goldhay, smashed a window to break into the B&M store at Alton Gate on the 1st of August, stealing alcohol and laundry products. Police say he also targeted the Co-op, Tesco and Asda between late July and the 19th of August. Smiley admitted the offences and was jailed for 26 weeks. Vandals have damaged the headquarters of the Peterborough Volunteer Fire Brigade in two separate attacks over the last week. Windows were smashed and cars parked at the Bourges Boulevard base were also damaged. The station is home to two fire engines crewed by volunteers and is also used by community groups including the Cubs, Beavers and Scouts. The brigade says both incidents have been reported to police and is appealing for information from anyone who can help identify those responsible. Peterborough City Council says the cost of the city's new swimming pool complex will not rise any further. Councillors have now accepted a £20 million government grant towards the scheme, which is expected to cost £43 million in total. Officers say the budget includes contingencies and that a fixed price contract should prevent further increases once agreed. The leisure complex is still expected to open in September 2028 and will include an 8-lane pool, activity pool, gym and studios. And retailers have invested more than £3 million in Peterborough's Queensgate shopping centre. The figure includes major refurbishments by Boots and Primark, as well as an updated Vision Express store. Queensgate's owners say the work is helping strengthen the centre's retail offer and customer experience, following other major arrivals, including Frasers Group, at the centre.
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5: Some sunny spells this afternoon, but there may still be some scattered showers which will clear overnight. Tomorrow we'll have a dry start, but there'll be further heavy showers in the afternoon. That's the latest from the PCR Newsroom. I'm David Edgeworth.
0: 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And now, another 60 minutes of the greatest songs of all time for Peter.

0: So this weekend we've got the bank holiday weekend fast approaching, but what are you up to in 2 weeks' time as Peterborough's Relay for Life is back Saturday the 12th of September, raising money for Cancer Research UK. It's one of those events that's about much everywhere, and it's more about raising money. Cancer survivors are celebrated and people come together to remember friends and family they have lost from this tragic illness. All teams taking part in the relay throughout the event, and Peterborough always gets behind this brilliant event. Last year's event raised more than £16,000. So that's Saturday the 12th of September. Peterborough's Relay for Life is back for 2026. 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
2: It is the case, we watch TV and we think, goodness me, these scenes are awful. You know, you watch the bombing of Kyiv or Lviv or Kharkiv and think, goodness, what can we do? And the answer is, we can do so much, because the needs of the people of Ukraine are so extensive that every little thing helps. So we are just in the last two or three weeks of our latest collection, and this will be our 27th delivery to Ukraine of humanitarian aid in of one form or another. And the list of things we're looking for ranges from bars of soap, toothpaste, you know, female sanitary products, right through to camping gas stoves, thermos flasks, any kinds of simple medicine, paracetamol, antiseptic wipes, multivitamins, food. Even we've just had requests for household tools. So if you've got some spare screwdrivers and saws, batteries, you know, AAA batteries, AA batteries, actually could be put to incredible use getting these to the people of Ukraine. And that's our promise to those who support Ukraine, and then hand them over to our braver, heroic partners, who will then take them right to the front line. Unfortunately, you know, the Russian attacks have become even more indiscriminate, and they are targeting civilian targets very deliberately. So there's always an element of risk. But like every country in conflict, life goes on. You go to places like Kyiv and Lviv, and they're busy, bustling places, but you're never far away from the war. You know, the cemeteries are everywhere. There's countless flags for all of the newly killed soldiers. The air raid warnings, the damage to the buildings. So it's a combination of both. Life goes on, but the struggle is always there, always apparent. You can never escape from it.
3: So if anyone's sort of listening and they want to sort of donate things for your collections, how can they do that? What do they have to do?
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0: such tragic news of her passing on Tuesday. Now, what an absolute country queen legend she is. Dolly Parton and 9 to 5 on PCRFM. I remember watching video clips from when she performed at Glastonbury, the legendary Sunday set, and all the security doing the dance to Jolene and stuff. Such a legend, sadly lost. 2026 is taking a lot of people, isn't it? Right, it's Marky T here, Thursday afternoon on Peterborough. I've got David Edgeworth up next. We'll be back with Dua Lipa and Elton John.
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7: 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And retailers have invested more than £3 million in Peterborough's Queensgate shopping centre. 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I'm David Edgeworth.
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0: died with Candle in the Wind for Princess Diana back in 1997, 29 years ago. Wow. Right, Take That on the way for you. And Dasha, Austin plays next.
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2: On a sunny day in Peterborough. Fingers crossed it's going to be a good barbecue weather this weekend, isn't it?
3: Well, someone said it was going to rain tomorrow.
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3: 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Don't live in a fluffy world that doesn't exist.
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2: 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And I say, beautiful day in Peterborough. And you say, it's going to rain later.
3: 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It's more than later, isn't it?
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Come on, if you like your 90s anthems, check out Steve Tyler tonight from 9 o'clock. Take that and pray on PCRFM. We continue now with a bit of disco. It's Diana Ross and Upside Down on PCRFM.

0: cold night. I expect she'll never leave my mind. And I walk round broken, skeptical, hoping one day she'll return to my side.
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2: From the Sky News Centre at 5, Andy Burnham's pledged £5 million in aid following the devastating flash floods in Nepal and Tibet. The Prime Minister also says emergency search teams are on standby to help the international rescue operation. More than 350 people have died and 1,300, including 33 British nationals, are unaccounted for. Our Asia correspondent Cordelia Lynch is in Nepal.
3: It is one of the worst disasters this country has seen. The search is going to take weeks. Underneath so much of the mud behind me are homes, our families. This country only starting to count the cost of this epic disaster.
2: An inquest heard two officers killed in a collision in Middlesbrough at the weekend died of head and neck injuries. Separately, police are investigating after a vehicle crashed into a wall outside a house in the early hours, also near Middlesbrough. UEFA is preparing legal action against FIFA president Gianni Infantino over his now abandoned plans to sell off stakes in the World Cup to private investors. European football's governing body is considering criminal proceedings in Switzerland. There's been another fall in the number of asylum seekers housed in hotels across the UK. It was down to just over 16,000 at the end of June, 70% lower than the peak in September 2023. A British man has become the first person in the world to have a brain tumour removed using live AI-assisted surgery. Rhys Hibbert says the operation saved his eyesight. Daniel Kahn was one of the surgeons who worked on the procedure in London.
4: How it works is it watches surgery and sees exactly what the surgeons see, and it highlights on a separate screen their life-sustaining and sight-sustaining structures that obviously we have to know about at all points and we have to avoid to remove the tumour safely.
2: England's cricketers have struggled with the bat on the opening day of the second test with Pakistan at Lord's. At tee, they are 180 for 5. That's the latest. I'm Faye Rowlands.
5: Now your local news for Peterborough. A local man has been jailed after stealing hundreds of pounds worth of goods from shops across the city. Thomas Smiley, who's 36 and from Orton Goldhay, smashed a window to break into the B&M store at Orton Gate on the 1st of August, stealing alcohol and laundry products. Police say he also targeted the Co-op, Tesco and Asda between late July and the 19th of August. Smiley admitted the offences and was jailed for 26 weeks. Vandals have damaged the headquarters of the Peterborough Volunteer Fire Brigade in two separate attacks over the last week. Windows were smashed and cars parked at the Bourges Boulevard base were also damaged. The station is home to two fire engines crewed by volunteers and is also used by community groups including the Cubs, Beavers and Scouts. The brigade says both incidents have been reported to police and is appealing for information from anyone who can help identify those responsible. Peterborough City Council says the cost of the city's new swimming pool complex will not rise any further. Councillors have now accepted the £20 million government grant towards the scheme, which is expected to cost £43 million in total. Officers say the budget includes contingencies and that a fixed price contract should prevent further increases once agreed. The leisure complex is still expected to open in September 2028 and will include an 8-lane pool, activity pool, gym and studios. And retailers have invested more than £3 million in Peterborough's Queensgate shopping centre. The figure includes major refurbishments by Boots and Primark, as well as an updated Vision Express store. Queensgate's owners say the work is helping strengthen the centre's retail offer and customer experience, following other major arrivals, including Frasers Group, at the centre.
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5: Some sunny spells this afternoon, but there may still be some scattered showers which will clear overnight. Tomorrow will have a dry start, but there'll be further heavy showers in the afternoon. That's the latest from the PCR newsroom. I'm David Edgeworth.
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Good afternoon. It is PCR FM, the home of Mikey Faulkner, waking you up tomorrow morning. And then myself, Mark T, getting you back home in the afternoon. Heads up, by the way, because it's bank holiday weekend. If you're travelling from Peterborough to London over this bank holiday weekend, there's going to be disruption on the East Coast Main Line from Saturday night until Monday morning because of signalling work. And Sunday, we'll see the biggest changes, including rail replacement buses and some linear services diverted to Bedford. So definitely check before you travel. And this is Tate McRae.

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1: Oh, I hope you know I will carry you home. 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

0: grab that guitar and swing it around while singing as loud as you can. Status Quo and rocking all over the world on PCRFM. On the way, Bruno Mars, who has made more chart history this week with I Just Might, as the track has now spent 31 consecutive weeks at number one on the Billboard's Hot R&B Song Chart, overtaking Scissors' Kill Bill. And the success comes as Grammy buzz builds around Bruno Mars ahead of the 2027 awards. What a legend. I'll get his song on for you next. And Jelly Roll 2. 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
5: A Peterborough man's been jailed after a shoplifting spree and a break-in at the B&M store at Horton Gate. Vandals have damaged the headquarters of the Peterborough Volunteer Fire Brigade and cars parked at the Bourges Boulevard base. And retailers have invested more than £3 million in Peterborough's Queensgate shopping centre. The figure includes major refurbishments by Boots and Primark, as well as an updated Vision Express store. 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

0: getting you back home just in time for tea. Of course, business usual hotspots, the A1M and A47 Plus around Ferry Meadows this afternoon. It is BCRFM, our marquee tea with Bruno Mars on the way, and Journey, Don't Stop Believing, they're going to sound great, plays next.
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The award winner, Mr. Bruno Mars, as I said earlier, is going to be getting really well at the Grammys, as that's been number one for the past 31 consecutive weeks. Right, on the way for you next, we'll get on Nelly Furtado.

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2: From the Sky News Centre at 6. Rescue teams in Nepal say the scale of the damage caused by flash floods is beyond imagination. Over 380 people are confirmed dead so far after a glacier collapsed close to the border with Tibet. 1,300 people are still missing, including 33 British nationals. Tessa Boudry from the charity Hope and Homes for Children says keeping families together is vital.
3: What's really important afterwards, and that's what we're working on and preparing for, is to ensure that children continue to be connected to their families and not being separated. 17,000 children expected to be impacted. Children and families are suffering.
2: Police are investigating after a car crashed into a wall outside a house near Middlesbrough, the third incident nearby in less than a week. No one was hurt, as Cleveland police also look into yesterday's house fire, in which a young girl and her aunt died, and Saturday's crash on the A66, which killed seven. Shingi Marariki has been across inquests opened into the deaths of the two police officers in that collision.
4: The provisional cause of death was head and neck injuries for PC Blades, while the cause of death for PC Clough were neck injuries. And we also learned that everyone involved in the accident died at the scene.
2: UEFA is preparing to bring criminal proceedings against FIFA president Gianni Infantino over his failed plans to sell stakes in the World Cup to private investors. European football's governing body says the proposals brought reputational damage. Three major airports have been hit by a cyber attack. The operator of Manchester, Stansted and East Midlands airports says passenger safety and aviation security wasn't compromised. England's cricketers have now gone past the 200 mark on the first day of the second test against Pakistan at Lords. A short time ago, the hosts were 227 for 8. And Rangers are holding firm at 0-0 with the Yablonets, protecting their 1-0 lead from the first leg in the Conference League playoff. That's the latest. I'm Faye Rowlands.
5: Now your local news for Peterborough. A local man has been jailed after stealing hundreds of pounds worth of goods from shops across the city. Thomas Smiley, who's 36 and from Alton Goldhay, smashed a window to break into the B&M store at Alton Gate on the 1st of August, stealing alcohol and laundry products. Police say he also targeted the Co-op, Tesco and Asda between late July and the 19th of August. Smiley admitted the offences and was jailed for 26 weeks. Vandals have damaged the headquarters of the Peterborough Volunteer Fire Brigade in two separate attacks over the last week. Windows were smashed and cars parked at the Bourges Boulevard base were also damaged. The station is home to two fire engines crewed by volunteers and is also used by community groups including the Cubs, Beavers and Scouts. The brigade says both incidents have been reported to police and is appealing for information from anyone who can help identify those responsible. Peterborough City Council says the cost of the city's new swimming pool complex will not rise any further. Councillors have now accepted a £20 million government grant towards the scheme, which is expected to cost £43 million in total. Officers say the budget includes contingencies and that a fixed price contract should prevent further increases once agreed. The leisure complex is still expected to open in September 2028 and will include an 8-lane pool, activity pool, gym and studios. And retailers have invested more than £3 million in Peterborough's Queensgate shopping centre. The figure includes major refurbishments by Boots and Primark, as well as an updated Vision Express store. Queensgate's owners say the work is helping strengthen the centre's retail offer and customer experience, following other major arrivals, including Frasers Group, at the centre.
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5: Some sunny spells this afternoon, but there may still be some scattered showers which will clear overnight. Tomorrow we'll have a dry start, but there'll be further heavy showers in the afternoon. That's the latest from the PCR Newsroom. I'm David Edgeworth.
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2: 5 days.

Lost Frequencies and Callum Scott. Wasn't he famous from Britain's Got Talent, if I remember rightly? What a voice. That's Where Are You Now on PCRFM. Well, I'm getting you back home for the pre-weekend. One more day to go. We've got bank holiday weekend. And, of course, we've got the carnival taking place this weekend. Right, I've got Eagles on the way, Kaiser Chiefs and Ben Walker all lined up next on PCRFM.

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0: 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I remember Ice Ice Baby. 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
6: A Peterborough man's been jailed after a shoplifting spree and a break-in at the B&M store at Horton Gate. Vandals have damaged the headquarters of the Peterborough Volunteer Fire Brigade and cars parked at the Bourges Boulevard base. And retailers have invested more than £3 million in Peterborough's Queensgate shopping centre. The figure includes major refurbishments by Boots and Primark, as well as an updated Vision Express store. More on these stories in half an hour. I'm David Edgeworth.
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They were such a cool band, weren't they, back in the day? Savage Garden, Affirmation on BCR FM. That's our feel-good vibe, isn't it? Just gets you ready for your bank holiday weekend. Right, stick around. Louise on the way and Sam Fender play next.

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Finishing off with former All Saints star Louise and Arms Around You. Don't forget, if you like your 90s, Steve Tyler's here tonight from 9 o'clock. You've got Doc Mason show up next from 7. I'm here tomorrow afternoon at 3. I've got Maroon 5 on the way, but I'll leave you with T-Rex. Have a great evening.

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2: From the Sky News Centre at 9. Rescue teams assessing the damage from flash floods in Nepal say the scale of the disaster is beyond imagination. Nearly 400 people have died and more than 1,400 are unaccounted for, including 33 British nationals. It's after a glacier collapse sent a torrent of muddy water through buildings and villages. Prime Minister Andy Burnham says the UK has promised £5 million in aid.
3: These are such distressing scenes coming out of Nepal, and we feel for the people there and everything that they're going through at this moment in time. Such devastation of communities and already, sadly it seems, such huge loss of life.
2: The leader of Redcar and Cleveland Council says more than 200 extra officers have been drafted in to help police keep innocent residents safe following a string of recent incidents near Middlesbrough. Investigations are continuing after two people died in a house fire yesterday, while seven others died in a head-on crash nearby on Saturday. The data of nearly 9 million people has been accessed in a cyber attack. The company which operates Manchester, Stansted and East Midlands airports says it's working with the relevant authorities. Some of the UK's leading doctors are warning men could be taking testosterone replacement therapy when they don't need it. They fear social media and marketing are convincing some that normal testosterone levels are too low. Chana J. Sana is a specialist in reproductive hormones.
4: All medications have risks. And if you give testosterone to every single man, what you will do is cause immense harm. So it causes thickening of muscles, including the heart. It causes high blood pressure. It makes your cholesterol worse.
2: Rangers crashed out of Europe after losing their Conference League playoff on penalties to Jablonec in Czechia. Motherwell were eliminated by German side Freiburg, 7-2 on aggregate. Hibs are facing an exit, 1-1 to Ghent at home. And US President Donald Trump signed an order renaming Lake Ontario Lake America. He says the change on the US side of the border will take effect immediately. That's the latest. I'm Faye Rowlands.
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5: So the weather for this evening and tonight, well, a few heavy showers are possible, perhaps with the odd rumble of thunder, and occasionally heavy with frequent lightning. Top temperatures tonight remaining 12 degrees.
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Cecil Campbell, better known as Innie Kamosi. With Here Comes the Hot Stepper, hit on PCR FM 103.2. And, I must thank... something I don't do that often. I must thank RoboJock for the past couple of hours of entertainment here on PCR, who was sitting in for Mr. Doc Mason this evening. And Doc Mason should be back next Thursday night from 7 here on PCR. And what a brilliant show he has lined up every single week. It's next Thursday from 7. That's when Doc's back in the studio. Fingers crossed. And, it's back to the 90s with yours truly, Steve Tyler. That's me. I'm here through till midnight, and I've got plenty of 90s music. With a few features in between as well. I'll tell you about that after this one from Lutricia McNeil. She's Stranded.

That's Erasure with, well, it does sound like an 80s song, but it was on the cusp. It was 1990, that was, with Blue Savannah here on PCRFM 103.2. And it's back to the 90s for your Thursday evening. And, well, we've got plenty of features in this show. Yes, we do. We don't just throw music together and play 90s songs, you know. Because in this hour, we'll be taking a look with what's happening with our friends down at Neen Park. How excellent is that? And also, we'll be taking it, well, gazing our eyes across the city of Peterborough to see what's happening in the pubs and clubs scene. In the next hour, too, well, we'll be going back. I mean, a trip back into the 90s with 90s nostalgia. Talk about the millennium hype this week. I know, we have to bring it up. At some point, I knew I'd be talking about it. And a brilliant song following it afterwards. And then at the end of that hour, we'll be taking over, well, we'll be rewinding the charts 30 years back to 1996 from this week. And taking a look at the charts then. And 2 after 11 in the last hour comes from Aqua this week. And yes, their well-known song is in there. At some point, I knew I'd be playing it at some point, as well as towards the end of that hour and the end of the show. Well, it's 90s love and chill, so yeah, you can snuggle up to your loved one or your cup of cocoa. Pull the blankets across because it'll turn the fan on because it's going to be quite warm tonight, actually. Very humid tonight. And give that a listen at the end of the show, too. But in between all of that, we got lots of 90s music, including this one from Bewitched. It's C'est la vie. One of the big 90s songs, I'd say. I think it was their well-known song too. Anyway, here they are.

0: I bet that brings back a few memories, doesn't it? Yeah, it does. That's Bewitched with C'est La Vie here on PCRFM 103.2 on Back to the 90s with myself, Steve Tyler. If you do want to get in touch tonight, it's 237525. And also, we've got songs from Desiree, Heavy D and the Boys, and Brandy and Monica coming up next.
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That's Heavy D and the Boys with Now That We Found Love here on PCR FM. And, well, it's now time to take a look at what's happening with our friends down at Neen Park. And there's plenty happening at Neen Park as we head towards the end of summer. I know. What a nice summer we've had. At least it's not been one of those really wet summers or really humid summers. With family adventures, outdoor activities, and plenty of ways to make the most of your time at Fairy Meadows. First up, it's the last week of the Summer Adventure Trail. It continues at Fairy Meadows until the 31st. So you can pick up your activity pack from the visitor centre and head out around the park using your map to find Fairy Meadows friends and solve clues along the way. Complete the final trail and return to the visitor centre and collect your prize. They include mini wooden birdhouse kits and a butterfly glider. The trail is suitable for everybody, really. Wheelchairs, mobility scooters, prams, pushchairs, anything with wheels on it, so everyone can join in. Skateboards, scooters. Don't mention scooters to me. And for 2 weeks from the 18th of August, Fairy Meadows is being transformed into the Big Jump Adventure Park. Yes, that's all up in Coney Meadows. Basically, there'll be a huge inflatable attractions, fairground rides, and family games and special themed days too. And you do have to pay attention to social media because you know what the weather's been like over the past couple of days. Foodie Fridays was cancelled last Friday, I know. Sessions that will run daily from 11 a.m. till 2 p.m. and again from 2:30 till 5:30. Wristbands to the Big Jump Adventure Park start at £10 for the toddler explorer option, with Big Jump and Ride Adventure Bands costing £15 each. That's not bad. Trust me, your kids will enjoy it. Or you can go to the Ultimate Adventure Band for £25 for access to both inflatables and rides. So that's not bad. There's also free family entertainment, including themed days featuring puppets, phone parties, dinosaurs, favourite characters. Tickets can be bought on the gate, with both cash and card accepted. And if you're looking to develop your sailing skills, Neen Outdoors is also running a 2-day practical sailing course on the 29th and 30th of August, designed for those who have already completed level 1, which I did mention a couple of weeks back. The course covers rigging and launching, sailing in different directions, capsize recovery and on-water safety. It runs from 9 till 5 on both days. Suitable for all ages over 16, and it costs £210 for the course. And as we reach Friday evening, Foodie Friday returns outside Fairy Meadows Visitors Centre from 5 through till 8. It is brilliant. I would suggest going down there because you can enjoy a choice of street food, drinks, live music from local performers with different traders and entertainment each week. Entry is free, although the usual parking charges apply. Then on Saturday, take some time to relax with free Tai Chi on Coney Meadow behind the visitor centre. From 10 a.m. until midday, these gentle sessions are pretty much, well, they're gentle sessions and are open to all ages and abilities and offer a great way to improve balance, reduce stress and enjoy some time outdoors too. There we go. It runs from 10 a.m. till midday, as I said. And it's just basically, if it's nice weather, you're going to be just doing, you know, a bit of Tai Chi or Coney Meadow. How's that out? And finally, Sunday morning is the perfect time to join Rise and Shine Yoga at Roman Point.
Overlooking Overton Lake, three sessions run from 9 till 10 and are suitable for all abilities. There's no need to book, just turn up and enjoy an hour of movement surrounded by nature. And for full details and to book the ticketed events, visit neatpark.org.uk and head to the events section. Also, as I said earlier, as the weather is changing, please check on socials before going, which I unfortunately did not do last Friday when I went to Foodie Fridays. Turned up and it weren't there. And remember, if you're travelling by a car, the usual Neen Park parking charges do apply as well.

and I've just lost where I am in my playlist. Sorry. I'm not paying attention. I think it's this one from The Corrs. And I was right. It is Irresistible by The Corrs here on PCR FM. 103.2 here on Back to the 90s.

0: I was just talking to myself there. That's The Cause with Irresistible here on PCRFM 103.2. And, coming up in the next few moments, we'll be taking a look across our fair city of Peterborough for the gig guide, as well as songs from The Cardigans, Dodgy and Delamitri. Coming up next here on Back to the 90s.
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quick look around our fair city of Peterborough. In the pubs and club scene, well, basically, Friday gets the weekend underway with the Palmy Ukulele Band, Marty Haynes and the Brays at the Beer Festival. Elsewhere, Submarine Racers are at the Crown on Lincoln Road, the Guards at the Yard of Allen Elder Road. There's an acoustic night at the Falcon Inn in Whittlesea from about 7:30, that is. Bandioke with the Midnight Hobos at the Shed from 7:00. That's on Fletton Keys. And Toby and Sydney at the Argo Lounge from 7:30. Now, obviously, you've tuned into this show to listen to 90s music, because True 90s is at the Ostrich from 9:30. Toxic Blondes at Bijou from 8:30. The Zephyrs at the Burley. CUD at the Met Lounge. Lee Klingon is at the Boathouse from 7:00. Joe Drury at the Tipsy Cow from 8:00. And Nicole Lawrence at the Fair Spot over in Britain from 8:30. Saturday sees more live music at the Beer Festival with Mellow Submarine, Phoenix Alchemist, The Room, Attics, The Sham, and Citizen Smith and guests throughout the day. There's also Submachine playing at the Ostrich from 9:30, In Your Hands, The Crown. Live bands at the Falcon Inn from 1:00, Glorious One-Eyed Cats at the Sheds, Fletton Keys, DB5 playing at the Boulevard Club, Misguided Fools at the Burley, Generation 5 Pan, I think that's Generation Span, at the Crab and Winkle in Werrington. The Expletives are playing at the Woolpack in Stangrand. Christian Smith at the Harry and Gumthorpe from 4:00. Groove Cartel at the Lakeside Bar at Tallington Lakes. Simon Fay at the Broadway Club from 8:30. And Bands Day featuring The Catch, The Red Sky and The Queen's Head. At the Queen's Head from 5:30. Sunday's a big one. I know, because PE4 Fest is going on at the Lime Tree featuring Misguided Fools, One-Eyed Cats, 2020 Vision, The Connectors, High Point Players, Idle Hive, Demo Cats, and Dan the Piano Man. That's at the PE4 Fest at the Lime Tree. There's also a charity day at the Bluebell Inn from 1 till 6, featuring Squadron, Bottle of Rock and Winging It. Elsewhere, Sephia and the Peaky Blinders at the Burley from 3, Lee Klingon, Narts, Triple Helix and Mostly Harmless at the Walnut Tree in Deep in St. James. An acoustic day takes place at the Fletton Club. Summer Sounds is at Deep in Caravan Park. Bottle of Rock at the Crown from 2:30. Outlaw Eagles are at Charters from 3 till 6. DB5 at the Ostrich from 5:30. Shed Fest featuring the Gangsters is at the Shed from 4. Dazed and Confused are at the Duck and Drake in Yaxley from 7. A Little and Often are at the Broadway Club from 12:30. On Monday, Shed Fest continues with Tenzus Graveshift at the Shed from 3:30, while Division at the Black Horse in Elton from 2:00. Then next Thursday, there's an open mic with CJ Hat at the Shed alongside an open mic at the Queen's Head and whatever your taste in music. Enjoy yourself if you're going out. Leading us up to the news now is this one from Delamitri. It's Nothing Ever Happens here on PCR. Most of us

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2: From the Sky News Centre at 10. Rescuers are searching Himalayan valleys and hillsides after the devastating flash floods that have killed around 400 people. More than 1,400 are missing in Nepal and Tibet, including 33 British nationals. A glacier collapse sent a huge torrent of mud through, Britain sending £5 million in aid. This survivor says he can only look on in horror.
3: Everything has gone. Rice, corn, clothes, the tea shop. Everything was swept away by the flood. The only thing left is me and my clothes.
2: The leader of Redcar and Cleveland Council says more than 200 extra officers have been drafted in to help police keep innocent residents safe following a string of recent incidents near Middlesbrough. Two people died in a house fire yesterday, while seven others were killed in a head-on crash on Saturday. The data of millions of customers has been stolen in a cyber attack at Manchester, Stansted and East Midlands airports. Email addresses and postcodes were all accessed. UEFA is preparing to bring criminal proceedings against FIFA president Gianni Infantino over his failed plans to sell stakes in the World Cup to private investors. European football's governing body says the proposals brought reputational damage. The case will be brought in Switzerland. Barrister Nick DiMarco KC says it's a bold move.
4: UEFA applied to get the disclosure. Then the Swiss prosecutor has to have an investigation and look into all these things. And if the Swiss prosecutor thinks there's a case, it then goes to court. It's as much political as it is legal. And the effect of the disclosure could be the tipping point.
2: And Rangers crashed out of Europe after losing their Conference League playoff on penalties to Jablonec in Czechia. Hibs crashed out, losing 3-2 at home to Ghent after a 91st-minute own goal. Motherwell were eliminated by Freiburg. Brighton got through by beating Tromso 4-0. That's the latest. I'm Faye De Silva.
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5: So the weather for this evening and tonight, a few heavy showers are possible, perhaps with the odd rumble of thunder. Further showers will spread outwards overnight, and it will be occasionally heavy with frequent lightning, with top temperatures being 12 degrees tonight. For tomorrow, any overnight rain will ease, leaving a largely dry morning with sunny spells, and into the afternoon, scattered showers are expected to develop. Heavy at times, but with some parts staying dry, with top temperatures tomorrow being 23 degrees.
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That's James with Sit Down, kicking off the second hour of Back to the 90s with myself, Steve Tyler. Plenty more 90s music in this hour, as well as two features in this hour. Yes, I know. 90s nostalgia, and we'll be taking a look at the top of the charts. Meanwhile, this is Sophie B. Hawkins, and she's right beside you here on PCR.

That's a Human League with One Man in My Heart here on Back to the 90s. That's it for Bernie over... Well, Bernie, she usually joins us on Monday evenings with the Steve Tyler's radio show. Yes, she does. She's exec on that show. We'll leave her at that. But she likes a bit of Human League, especially that one from the middle of the 90s. 1995, that is. And, well, yeah, I know. 1995 seems like a long time ago, doesn't it? Yeah, and if you do want to get in touch tonight, it's Peterborough 237525 on the telephones, or you can email studio at pcrfm.co.uk. And well, if you've got the PCRFM app, if not, go to your app store, download it, and then on there you can just click message to studio, and that message that you write on there will come up in front of me, on the screen in front of me for this evening. And, well, yeah. Any emails, studio at PTRFM. Telephone line is 237525. And you can click message to studio on the app as well. I know. It's so cool, isn't it? Anyway, but if you do like your decades of music, then we've also got Chris McDade every weekday between 2 and 3 with the 80s Hour. And what a brilliant show he has there every weekday between 2 and 3. And he's between two good presenters as well. He's in the middle of daytimes on the weekdays and playing 80s music throughout that whole entire hour. And it's a 10-year guarantee, he says. 10-year guarantee. Each song in that hour is from every single year. So there's one from 1981, another one from 1982, etc., etc., etc. That's if you like 80s music. That's Chris McDade every weekday. Back to tonight. We've got 90s from this one. 90s all night, by the way. This is Everything But a Girl. Step up.

0: That's well, that is everything but the girl and missing. And it certainly is. We ain't missing the dry weather now. We have rain, pretty much. I've got the studio window cranked open a little bit, but I can hear rain. And I actually forgot. I'm sure if you've heard of Rumble of Thunder, you know why. Don't worry. It is on here too. Still no aircon yet. Still no aircon. Just bear that in mind. It's humid weather. Anyway, we've got songs from Dubstar, Jesus Jones and BB Mac coming up here on Back to the 90s. 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

0: Peterborough's Most Wanted, a shadowy flight into the dangerous world of a radio show that doesn't exist. David, James and the team are loners on a crusade to champion the cause of the local musicians, the bands, the artists, in a world of criminals who operate above the law. Peterborough's Most Wanted, a loner in a dangerous world. 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

Club Star here on Back to the 90s. And, well, that's Not So Manic Now here on PCRFM. And now it's time to take a trip back to the 90s, into 90s nostalgia. So it's got all 90s nostalgic in the 90s, shall we? There we go. So we're going to take a, we always take trips down memory lane, don't we? Here's another one from a trip down memory lane. We can't talk about the late 90s without mentioning something that seemed to be everywhere as we approached the year 2000. Millennium. Yep. Suddenly, Britain was obsessed with the idea that we were about to enter a brand new century. It was everywhere, by the way. Television's programmes talked about it. Newspapers talked about it. Shops were full of Millennium merchandise. And everyone seemed to have an opinion on what the future was going to look like. And right at the centre of it was the Millennium Dome, which is now the O2 Arena. Construction began in Greenwich in the mid-90s, as the opening got closer, the giant white dome became one of the most talked about sites in Britain. Exactly what was inside? What would the year 2000 look like? Would we be really living in the future? For children growing up at the time, the whole thing felt incredibly exciting. There were countdowns, millennium parties, special television programmes, fireworks being planned across the country. Then came New Year's Eve 99. Britain stayed up, waiting for midnight, watching the clock tick towards the year 2000. And we also thought that everything would stop, all computers and everything would stop at the year 2002. But for a moment, it generally felt as though we were stepping into the future. Of course, the Millennium Dome itself became one of the most controversial attractions. Some people loved it, others weren't quite sure what to make of it. But whether you visited it or simply remember seeing it constantly on television, the dome became a symbol of a strange moment when the 20th century was coming to an end. Looking back, it's wonderfully optimistic. Something wonderfully optimistic about it. We generally thought the future was pretty much going to be amazing. And for a generation that grew up in the 90s, the millennium was the ultimate ending to the decade. I know, yes. And to where we all thought that everything would break down as soon as the clock struck 12. Yeah, I know. Do you remember that? But it didn't. We're still here today. And the only 90s song that I could think about, yeah, you've probably guessed it. From Robbie Williams. It's Millennium from 98.

0: That's Robbie Williams with Millennium here on PCRFM 103.2. And it's taken me absolutely ages, by the way, to learn the word millennium. Mm-hmm. Yes, I think it was by about 2003 I could say millennium. Yeah. You know, it's one of those, really, isn't it? Coming up in the next few moments here on Back to the 90s, exclusively on PCR, we got songs from Go West, as well as a club hit, a club anthem from Anne Lee next.
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0: Go West, first charting in the summer of 1990, 28th of the 7th it first charted in 1990. Got to its peak at 18 on the, well, this week back 36 years ago. Yep, 36 years ago, this was at number 18 in this week's chart. But we're going to rewind back to 1996. Take a look at the UK official singles chart. You said something else there. At number 10, up three places from 13, Bryan Adams with Let's Make a Night to Remember. That's an interesting song. Down one place to number 9, the Backstreet Boys with We've Got It Going On, now in their second week on the chart. In at number 8 this week is OMC with How Bizarre, dropping 3 places after only reaching number 5. Down 3 places to number 7, Los Del Rio with the Macarena, or Macarena, now in its 10th week on the charts too. And number 6, Free T with Michael Jackson with Why, falling from number 2. Brand new entry at number 5, For Louise with Undivided Love. And number 4, another new entry, believe it or not, from REM with Ebo the Letter. And straight in at number 3 is Jamiroquai with Virtual Insanity. And yes, it was their lead single from their third album, Travelling Without Moving, released in 1996. The song was written by JK and keyboard player Toby Smith, and its lyrics focused on technology, environmental concerns, and the direction society was heading. It would go on to become Jamiroquai's best-known songs, although number 3 was its peak on the UK singles chart, and here it is. It's Virtual Insanity.
1: Oh, what we're living in, let me tell you.

Jamiroquai with Virtual Insanity. That's what I just said. Back with the chart, that was at number 3, Virtual Insanity by Jamiroquai. At number 2 was a brand new entry for George Michael with Spinning the Wheel. And at number 1 for a 7th consecutive week. Yes, I know. Yo, say what I want, what I really, really want. So tell me what you really, really want. It's Spice Girls. What I really, really want. So tell me what you want, what you really. And they remain firmly on top of the UK singles chart. It's Wannabe.

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2: From the Sky News Centre at 11, rescue teams assessing the damage from flash floods in Nepal and Tibet say the scale of the disaster is beyond imagination. Nearly 400 people have died and more than 1,400 are unaccounted for, including 33 British nationals. A glacier collapse sent a torrent of muddy water through buildings and villages. Prime Minister Andy Burnham says the UK's promised £5 million in aid.
3: These are such distressing scenes coming out of Nepal, and we feel for the people there and everything that they're going through at this moment in time. Such devastation of communities and already, sadly it seems, such huge loss of life.
2: More than 200 extra officers are being sent from around the country to support Cleveland Police. The force has been dealing with a number of incidents over recent days in a similar area. They include the A66 crash, which killed two officers and five young men. Donald Trump signed an executive order to rename Lake Ontario as Lake America in the US. The move is part of his escalating trade war with Canada. His neighbour doesn't have to accept the change. The president's been explaining his decision.
4: As you know, Canada's been ripping us off for a long time on trade, very sadly. Even the military, you know, we defend Canada for nothing. We don't get anything. They don't pay us to defend Canada, but we defend Canada. We have 11 brand new icebreakers coming in. They'd like to use the icebreakers. They don't pay for anything.
2: The data of nearly 9 million people has been accessed in a cyber attack. The company, which operates Manchester, Stansted and East Midlands airports, says it's working with the relevant authorities. UEFA is preparing to bring criminal proceedings against FIFA president Gianni Infantino over his failed World Cup sell-off bid. European football's governing body says his actions amount to reputational damage. And Rangers are out of Europe after losing their Conference League playoff on penalties to Jablonec in Czechia. Motherwell are eliminated too. That's the latest. I'm Faye De Silva.
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5: So, the weather for this evening and tonight, a few heavy showers around the area. You know, perhaps with the odd rumble of thunder. Further showers will spread out during the night and occasionally heavy with frequent lightning. However, there is a chance that the heaviest rain remains offshore, so it's going to go out to sea, don't worry. Top temperature tonight, 12 degrees. For tomorrow, any overnight rain easing, leaving a largely dry morning with sunny spells. Into the afternoon, scattered showers are expected to develop heavy at times, but with some parts staying dry, with top temperature tomorrow being 23, and it's going to be an unsettled bank holiday weekend with showers. There we go.
6: 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I get knocked
7: 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Are you an idiot? 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

That's Aqua with Turn Back Time here on PCRFM 103.2. And yes, that's this week's 2 After 11 from them. And, well, yeah, it's Aqua, obviously. They had that big song, didn't they? And, well, we're going to turn up the colour a little bit with Aqua. That's what we did. The Danish-Norwegian group arrived with a sound that was bright, playful, and almost impossible not to smile along to. Their big breakthrough came in 1997 with Barbie Girl. We played that at the top of the hour, didn't we? A song that became one of the defining pop hits of the decade, yes, because simply because it was catchy, a little bit ridiculous, and absolutely everywhere. It was like Baby Shark at the time, I might say. You could hear it on the radio, see it on television, and probably find someone singing along to it, whether they wanted to or not, pretty much. And my sister had a little pink tape that said Barbecue on it, and that was, yeah, you can imagine it. But Aqua were much more than just Barbie Girl. Their debut album, Aquarium, gave us other huge tracks, including Dr. Jones. Remember that one, anyway. I like that one. Turn Back Time, what we just played there, and Lollipop, showing that behind all the colourful pop was a group capable of producing some genuinely memorable songs. There was something very late about the 90s about Aqua. The bright videos, the Eurodance production, the humour and the enormous choruses all captured the optimism and slightly over-the-top pop culture at the time. They followed it up with Aquarius in 2000, which gave them more international success, with songs like Cartoon Heroes and Around the World. They may have looked like pop fun, but their success was anything but accidental. But if you look at what they achieved, it is impressive. More than 33 million records sold worldwide. Multiple international chart number one singles, a Brit Award for the best international breakthrough act, and Barbie Girl remains one of the best-selling singles ever released by a Danish act. Of course, we're talking about Aqua. The colourful, catchy, completely 90s and still guaranteed to put a smile on your face. And that's this week's 2 After 11 from Aqua. Brilliant. Can't get no better than that, can we? Well, actually, we can. Another 2 After 11 next Thursday night after 11 o'clock. Yep. Let's head back to the club dance scene with this one from the original.

0: That's Montel Jordan with This Is How We Do It. And this is how we do it on PCR. Yeah, every single day, 24 hours a day, 7 days a week. And we all have local, I'd say local presenters coming into the studio and, entertaining you guys at home. Yep, there we are. That's how it is. And, okay. It does help if you press the on button, Steve. We've got songs coming up from PM Dawn, Baby Bird, and Alanis Morissette here on PCR FM, and we do lean on the buttons.
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0: PM Dawn with Set Adrift on Memory Bliss. I suppose you could say it's the start of the 90s, Love and Chill. Could ya? Anyway, I think we should start 90s Love and Chill. We've got songs in the 90s, Love and Chill, from Leanne Rimes, Dido, as well as John Bon Jovi, coming up in the next few moments here on Back to the 90s.
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0: of course. That's Leanne Rimes. She's got a really long name, believe it. Margaret Leanne Rimes Sibirian.
1: Mm-hmm.
0: Yeah, that's a long name. It's better we know her as Leanne Rimes. Anyway, that's How Do I Live here on PCRFM on Back to the 90s in the closing moments of the show. And, well, obviously, I'm back on Monday night from 9. And we have a special guest because we've got some changes happening on PCR next week. I can certainly tell you that now. Yes, we have a special guest in the studio on Monday nights. And he is actually a presenter that's been here for a long time, but he's finally got on and fully trained up to come on into Studio One. We'll be talking to him on Monday night, of course, and alongside Bernie as well. And we'll have all our favourite features, Song of the Week, Gap, This Day in Music, 5 from 1, and the acoustic record. That's all on Monday night from 9. And, well, it's time for a penultimate song now. Yes, I know. It's from David Gray, and it's a, well, it's a 90s song, but it's a slow 90s song. It's This Year's Love here on PCRFM 103.2. Our penultimate song for Back to the 90s from David Gray, and it's This Year's Love here on Back to the 90s.

till 6. It's at Marky T with Drive Time. And obviously, I'm back next Thursday night with another episode of Back to the 90s. And again on Monday night. With all our usual features, I'll see you next Monday from 9. Till then, have a great weekend. Good night. Oh, and leading us up to the news, it's Richard Marx with Hazard. Good night. I'm going now. Where's me keys?

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2: 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Around 400 people have been confirmed dead after flash floods in Nepal and neighbouring Tibet.

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2: From the Sky News Centre at 1, rescuers in Nepal and Tibet are scrambling to search for survivors after devastating flash floods. The Prime Minister's pledged £5 million in aid. Andy Burnham also says rescue workers from the UK are on standby to help. More than 30 British nationals are missing. Among them are Marla and Bipin Patel from Coventry. Anant is their son.
3: When we've contacted the Foreign Office, the information has been practically non-existent. That's where the concern is now, is that it's now an ongoing period of time where we feel that there is no clear information that has emerged from the authorities.
2: Redcar and Cleveland Council says more than 200 extra officers have been drafted in to help police keep residents safe following a string of recent incidents near Middlesbrough. Two people died in a house fire while seven others were killed in a head-on crash on Saturday. European football's governing bodies preparing